I bet. Said, I got drive, I don't need a car. Money really all that we fiending for. I'm doing things they ain't seen before. Bands ain't dumb, but extreme is all. I'm a demon lord. Fall off what? I ain't seen the horse. Called your bluff, better cite the source. Fame ain't something that I need no

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1: 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Because it's not magic, but it's not not magic.

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0: This Hispanic Heritage Month, 103.7 KISS FM está celebrando. 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
1: Love it. Can't wait. And if you're talking about doing what again, let's talk about some new Am I the Jerks again.
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1: 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Who knows? 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

0: 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We're celebrating the people and ideas that change the world. And this one's about Guillermo González Camarena, an engineer born in Guadalajara, Mexico, who at just 23 years young, patented a system for color television. Su invención would help push TV from the black and white days to the whole new world it is today. That's just one story. Hispanic history is full of innovators, dreamers, and leaders, líderes, whose impact is felt to this day. And Russ Darrow Automotive Group proudly supports Hispanic Heritage Month. 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
0: We're doing it again, baby.
1: Love it. Can't wait. 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
2: I still think you're a jerk.
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4: All right, well, we know that the Brewers are playing tomorrow night.
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4: The Padres.
6: That's right, because they beat the Cubs.
5: I was just waiting lucky for somebody to talk trash.
4: Go sports normally, I'd say, but you're lucky I knew.
5: It was a setup. I knew who won. I knew who they were playing. I was just waiting to talk trash.
4: They're playing the Padres on Saturday and then again on Sunday. But this involves a guy who canceled a date he had made when he found out they were playing. Because we didn't know when the playoff game was, right?
5: Hold on.
4: Right? Are you following?
5: Oh, because they had a first round bye. They were waiting on the series between the Cubs and the Padres.
4: So he asked her out on a date and he didn't know the Brewers playoff game was going to be on Saturday, and here we are.
5: So he made plans for the same time and date, not knowing what. Okay, you know what?
4: Listen up.
5: Let me listen.
4: Am I the jerk for canceling my date because of the playoff game? Allie and DZ, I recently asked a woman out on a date for this Saturday night. She was excited. I was excited too, and we made plans. Mm-hmm. Then I found out about the Brewers' first playoff game and that it's Saturday night. I immediately canceled the date. I told her I'm really sorry, but I just realized the Brewers are playing Saturday. I can't miss the first playoff game. She said I should have known the playoffs were coming and that I was basically choosing a baseball game over her.
5: I mean, a little bit.
4: So I tried to explain. I just didn't realize it was on Saturday when I had originally asked her on a date, but this is the playoffs. This isn't a regular season game. Okay. The Brewers could potentially go all the way, and I don't want to spend the entire game wondering if I'm missing something while sitting at dinner pretending to care about appetizers.
5: And it's game one in Milwaukee, too. I mean, listen, I understand.
4: She told me, well, I could just watch the game with her. But I said that would defeat the purpose. I need to be completely focused and emotionally prepared.
5: He's got to be ready for that seventh inning stretch. He can't be trying to stretch with you. Girl, what's wrong with you?
4: Now she says she doesn't want to reschedule. Because if I cancel her for baseball, once, I'll probably...

0: probably do it again.
1: She's not wrong.
0: It's not like I canceled because my buddy wanted to go bowling. This is playoff baseball, he says in all caps.
1: Oh, so you canceled if your buddy wanted to go bowling is what you're saying. Okay, I'm following.
0: Am I the jerk for canceling my date after I asked her out and then found out there's a Brewer playoff game? So he made a date for Saturday night this weekend, and the Brewers are playing. And now he's going to cancel because he's like, I didn't imagine you didn't know and you're a huge Brewers fan. It's kind of funny, actually.
1: I don't want to defend this guy, but it's admirable that he's being so direct, right? Like, especially early on in like the dating world where you're just trying to please everybody and just, yes,
0: that's
1: man.
0: That's true.
1: He's going, hey, listen, I'm so sorry. This came up. I mean, we knew it was coming up. I want to be really active for the game. Can we reschedule? Direct. Easy. No question, no conflict. She's going, wow, you choosing me? You choosing baseball?
0: Well, think about it. If a guy asked, if a guy had asked me out on a date earlier in the week and then canceled I would have been like, you canceled for the Brewer game? Okay, fine. I know it's playoffs, but come on, man.
1: Respectfully, though, you're wearing Brewers gear head to toe, and anybody looking at us on this stream right now is seeing you going, obviously, you're going to go not the jerk. You're going to be at the game, too, right? I mean, it's a big thing. The delusion can't be there, fam. you can't rep and one of them and then be on the date because this is big things. And let's talk. Let's talk. People, they got a real chance, dog. Mm-hmm. These mugs can actually go get themselves a little chip. And to be a part of that, I might have to cancel a date too. Now, canceling a date with my wife versus canceling a first, second, whatever date with a suitor, different.
0: Okay. Well, so he wants to know if he's the jerk for canceling his date after he asked her out and then found out the Brewers game is on Saturday night. Missy on Facebook said, not the jerk. He's being honest with her. And if she doesn't understand, it's probably not going to work out anyway. You guys, come on.
1: Yeah, Missy.
0: He's canceling a first date, I think, for baseball?
1: It's got to be an early date. Either come first or second date. Doesn't matter where you're at. I think commendable to at least be honest ahead of time and go, hey, I'm sorry I asked you out on a date. I ain't trying to do that no more.
0: So Ashley said, why didn't he take her with him? Because Ashley, he said he had to focus on the game. He does not want to have his date with him while he's watching baseball.
1: She clearly doesn't like baseball as much as he does, or else this would have been no problem.
0: Somebody said 100% jerk. Not everyone cares about the Brewers. Facts.
1: I get that.
0: Tons of people, yeah. You know what? Think about all the people that don't watch baseball.
1: Okay, my guy's girl over here, because she's mad he's canceling the date. She don't watch baseball. He do.
0: I love this. 414-533-1037. Not the jerk, because my life revolves around a Packer schedule. And I'm a girl. Okay, you guys. You guys are cracking me up.
1: That's Wisconsin sports, though. You know what it is. People be like, hey, on Sunday, backers, baby. We're not doing nothing else, eh?
0: Sarah in Mequon says, sounds like they're not very compatible. See, I would give him a break because he said, no, it's a playoff game. It's not like I would do this for a normal Brewer game.
1: I give him that. 100% first playoff game, too, at that, man. After an arguably good, really good season. Yeah. I can't say no. If this was regular season, nothing. Yeah, you a jerk.
0: You guys are calling her extra on the stream on Facebook?
1: I agree with the stream.
0: You guys!
1: I agree with y'all.
0: 414-533-1037. Is he the jerk for canceling his date when he found out the Brewers had a playoff game? Yikes.
1: Jerky? Maybe? Justified?
0: We're going to talk to you guys next.

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1: I still think you're a jerk.
0: You get to be our moral compass.
1: No, wait, you're a jerk.
0: It's time to find out. Am I the jerk?
2: Look what you did, you little jerk.
3: All right, so today, the am I the jerk is, am I the jerk for canceling a date? He had set up a date for Saturday night, then found out the Brewers were playing, and then said,
4: I'm just not that into you, I'm more into the Brew Crew.
3: He tried to reschedule. She said, not if you're canceling me for baseball, dude.
4: She's no longer interested.
3: No. All right, let's go to the phones. We'll start with Megan in West Allis this morning.
4: Hey, Megan.
3: Hey.
5: Morning.
3: So, is he the jerk for canceling his date when he found out there was a Brewers game on Saturday night?
5: Yes, he is. He is a jerk.
4: Ooh, wait, I thought you were a Brewers fan. Gee, what?
3: I don't know if she is.
5: I am, and I'm a Packer fan, and, you know, whatever, and that's fine. And that's fine if he prioritizes baseball, but I can understand if she doesn't want somebody that prioritizes a sport over her. And also, it's kind of a lame excuse because I, just out of curiosity, like a week ago, I was Googling, like, when the Brewers are supposed to play next. Even a week ago,
3: you would have known.
4: Yeah.
5: Well, even a week ago before the team was announced, they said it was going to be Saturday, October 3rd. So, they just didn't have a time.
3: Correct. You didn't know. Maybe he thought it was going to be a day game.
4: He's trying to stack the deck. Oh, he was trying to finesse and get lucky.
3: I don't know. Maybe.
4: Or maybe he isn't as good as Megan in looking at the tickets and seasons and stuff.
3: Well, and you know what? As someone who...

0: Bye. Bye. All right. Is he the jerk for canceling the date he made tomorrow night, well, Saturday night, now that he knows the Brewers are playing? Emily in Milwaukee, our girl, and the biggest Brewer fan I know, because she like paints her nails in Brewers colors. She loves always wearing her Brewers stuff, goes to games after game after game.
1: After game after game.
0: After game after game.
1: After game.
0: She loves him. Okay?
1: So she might be there this Saturday.
0: Hey, Emily.
2: Hey, I think you might have the wrong Emily.
0: Oh, I got the wrong one. You're not our regular?
2: No.
0: Never mind. We have a regular named Emily who is obsessed with the Brewers.
1: And you just got her theme song played. Wow, girl. Ooh, you owe her one now. You owe her one when you earn yours.
0: Dang.
2: I'm gonna earn mine.
0: All right. Well, are you going jerk or not the jerk for canceling the date?
2: I'm going not the jerk for the simple fact that he was being so honest and told her up front exactly when he found out what he was doing and why he was gonna cancel it and what for. Mm-hmm. Without, he could have said he was sick, family emergency. You know, he was being up front with her, and I say that speaks a lot to me that he's not putting that first. But you know, these first playoff games only happen once, and if they're early in the relationship, they can reschedule another date, and hopefully, like, she'd want him to understand if she had something major
1: that he'd understand.
2: You know, and the tables were turned.
0: That's a really good point, and a great way to think about it, to be positive, because there's different ways you could look at it. But you're saying he's being honest.
1: He could have lied.
0: This is good foreshadowing for the future, that he's going to be honest with you, and you know.
1: Well, and say his piece.
0: Be himself.
1: Be himself. Say when something's good. Say when something's bad. Say when he wants to do something and doesn't. I think I like where you're going with it.
2: Say what's one of your passions? Let's go do something you want to do or something.
1: Okay.
2: You know what I mean? Make it up to her.
0: Yeah.
1: Wow. Okay. Emily, you actually bring a lot of logic to it. Love it.
0: Emily, I love it. You said not the jerk, which means we're split down the middle, and I'm busy writing apology notes to Emily in Milwaukee right now. My bad. Gotta go, Emily.
2: Emily is next time. All right.
1: That part. Thank have you. A great day. Bye.
0: Bye.
1: She was so good. On point. Yes.
0: She's right. He's being honest. So enjoy that.
1: Off the jump, too, when he really could have said, no, my grandma's in the hospital. Sorry.
0: It just sucks, though, when you save your Saturday night for somebody and then they cancel, and you're like, man.
1: Yeah.
0: Save this night for you. All right. Go to Nate in Brown Deer, last but not least.
3: What's that?
1: I was going to say, this is the right Nate in Brown Deer, not a random other Nate now playing everybody's theme song for the wrong people.
0: Better be the right guy who wrote the theme song. Hey, Nate.
3: How's it going?
1: What's good?
0: Well, I'll tell you how it's going. The Brewers playoffs this weekend, this guy made a date. Now he canceled it. Is he the jerk?
3: I mean, he's a honest jerk.
1: That was good.
0: You're not wrong about that, Nate. Let me tell you, you're not wrong.
1: Justified jerk, if you will.
3: I can relate to him, though. I have the same issue if I have the leisure of going to the first playoff game, but I got to say, oh, girl, you want to go? If not, I got to go. Mm-hmm. But I'm going to offer her to go. I don't care if she's next to me. I don't care if she likes him or not. I'm going to bring her if she wants. You know, that's a good first date. You know, that's a great first date, I'd say.
1: Yeah. I mean, and it could be historic. What if that's like your guys' How I Met Your Mother story? We were supposed to go on the first date, and then the Brewers playoff game happened, so we went
0: your
1: to the game instead.
0: Your father tried to cancel on me because of the Brewers.
4: And now we're here, and we've got the 10 of yous.
3: Exactly.
0: That's good. All right, Nate, so you're rounding it out with jerkity jerk.
3: Oh, yeah.
0: Or jerk. As Mila used to say, booty head. Where's Mila?
1: Mila been busy,
0: where
1: man.
0: Are all these people? I know it evolves, but some of these people I need to get back in rotation. I'm just saying.
1: Mila called him booty head. Nate said, honest jerk.
0: Hey, thanks for calling, Nate. Love you.
3: Love you.
1: Thanks, man.
0: People are texting in all kinds of things, like not the jerk, Rich in Greenfield said. Everyone talks about wanting a truthful partner, but when they're being honest, he's being called the jerk.
1: 1 million, bro. Whoever said that's on point.
0: They said, why not take her to the Brewers game? What a first great first date. He said he wants to focus on the game.
1: And she don't want to go anyway. Look at that wet blanket over there talking about, I ain't trying to reschedule for the Brew Crew.
0: It's jerk, you guys. Sorry.

0: This Hispanic Heritage Month, 103.7 Kiss FM está celebrando. We're celebrating the people and ideas that change the world. Now let's talk sabor, literally. I'm talking Daniela Varela of Ruby's Bagels and the mark she's putting on the city, bringing her culture, creativity, and amor, love of food to the table. And when you call the attention of the likes of Bon Appetit, you know Milwaukee's not the only ones taking notice. Daniela represents that hustle and that sabor that makes our Hispanic community so especial because our heritage has been cooking. Hispanic history is full of innovators, dreamers, and leaders, líderes, whose impact is felt to this day. And Russ Darrow Automotive Group proudly supports Hispanic Heritage Month. 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

0: 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It's Ali and DZ on a Monday. Good morning. Hi to my two co-hosts today. Hi. Owen and Hudson, good morning.
1: Hello.
0: Hi, you're off school today, huh?
1: Mm-hmm. Uh-huh.
0: And DZ's going to Costa Rica for a wedding. Mm-hmm. So nice. You guys get to be my co-hosts today. Are you ready?
1: Yep. Ready for anything.
0: All right. Well, we picked up donuts on the way. It's a Monday morning. Yeah. The Brewers won last night. We had a great day for sports in Wisconsin. We might be going to the World Series. Okay, good talk. All right. I didn't get the best sports fans in here. The city is on fire right now over the Brewers. So you need to get excited about it, okay?
1: Okay.
0: Okay. Thank you, boys. All right. It's a new show of Ali and DZ. Hillary Duff tickets today. Yeah. These are huge. Hillary Duff is coming to Fiserv Forum.
1: Who's Hillary Duff?
0: Lizzie McGuire.
1: Yeah.
2: That doesn't...
0: Oh, you guys are so young. I can't
1: I know who that is.
0: Thank you, Hudson. Yeah. Somebody's got to know who Hillary Duff is around here. Anyway, she's coming to Fiserv Forum. We have your tickets. Am I the Jerk is going to be us arguing about something that happened at our house this weekend. Yes. Are we going to talk about Am I the Jerk when you guys came outside?
1: I don't really remember what Am I the Jerk is going to be.
0: Okay, great. Well, this is going to be a great show. All right, it's Ali and DZ. Owen and Hudson are joining me today, and the question of the day is coming up next. It's a new show. Good morning. Happy Monday, October 5th. Go Brewers. That's all I got to say. 103.7 KISS FM.

0: Your body's awake, but your brain isn't. Ali and DZ get your brain going with a question of the day.
1: All right, so every single Monday we come in and we talk about our weekend. And since DZ is gone this week and Owen and Hudson are here, today is my special co-host, my sons. Good morning, boys.
2: Good morning.
1: Good morning. So I know what I did this weekend. A lot of people watch the Brewers. A lot of people watch the Packers. And I can't wait to talk to them when they call or text in. But Owen, we'll start with you. Tell everyone what you did this weekend.
3: All right, went to the park and watched my friends fish.
1: Yeah? What kind of fishing were your friends doing?
3: They were doing catfish.
1: And there's catfish in that pond that you were at? You were at a random pond in New Brunswick.
3: They're not that big.
1: Oh.
3: And you know what their bait was? You'll never guess it.
1: What was their bait?
3: Kool-Aid dipped hot dogs and salami. That's what you use for catfish.
1: Is that normal to give catfish salami?
3: You would ask any person who fishes,
1: I wouldn't know because I don't fish. I've only been once or twice, and one of them was at Girl Scout camp 100 years ago. Yeah. I'm not going to lie. So you guys were catfish fishing, and then did you just not have a rod? Do I need to get you like a fishing pole so you can fish with them?
3: Yeah.
1: Oh. So how many of your friends were fishing, Owen?
3: Just two.
1: Two of them, and they caught a bunch of catfish?
3: Yeah.
1: Very impressive. Well, I want to know what you guys did this weekend. 414-533-1037. Hudson, I saw you take Doug on a lot of walks this weekend. That's impressive.
2: Sure did.
1: You did. How were the walks with Doug? Was he being fun?
2: Yeah, they were. Mm-hmm. Yeah, I'd say they were pretty fun. We went in the same loop most of the time.
1: And
2: did all the smells and whatnot. And I was like, Doug, come on. I'm trying to get home.
1: Doug loves to... Oh, he's looking at me now. He's in the studio with us. Doug loves to sniff and look around and get distracted and whatnot. Well, let's go to the phones. Let's find out what everybody else did this weekend. Hi, Kiss FM. Who's this?
4: Good morning. It's OG.
1: OG Lori. I feel like you need to get an award for like being our first caller of the day every day. I feel like you're like winning this, by the way.
3: Yeah.
1: Lori is dedicated. Owen, it's your
4: good
1: birthday
4: morning,
1: twin.
4: Hudson. What up, birthday twin?
2: Hello.
1: It's almost your birthday, you guys. It's October, Lori. You and Owen have a birthday coming.
4: That's right. Scorpio, light it up.
1: Hey.
2: Yep.
1: Yay. Well, Lori, we're talking about what we did this weekend. What did you do this weekend?
4: Oh, man, I just celebrated every Wisconsin team winning.
1: Oh!
4: The Badgers won, the Packers won, the Brewers won twice. Uh-huh. How good is that?
1: Ain't
4: nothing better that anybody could have done except that.
1: Amazing. No, it was an amazing weekend for Wisconsin sports. That's for sure. And the Brewers were the biggest one of all. Packers, heck yeah. But the fact that we are this close, I don't want to jinx us because we've gotten close before. So I really don't want to go there. I just want to think positive thoughts. Go Brewers. Right, Lori?
4: Man, when Jackson Curiel hit that ball, I jumped out of my seat screaming. Scared the hell out of my babies.
1: I had my Churio jersey on Saturday night, but that's a topic we'll get into later on the show, what I was doing on Saturday night. But Lori, I love it. Thank you for calling. Go Brewers, go Packers.
4: All right, love you guys.
2: Love you too.
1: Bye. All right, so we're talking about what you did this weekend. Let's go back to the phones and find out. Hi, Kiss, who's this?
5: Clayton from Lake Mill.
1: Clayton, good morning.
2: This is a new caller.
1: This is not a new caller. It's a new caller for the question of the day. Clayton calls a lot during Am I the Jerk?
2: Mm.
1: So, Owen Hudson, meet Clayton in Lake Mills.
2: Hello.
5: What's going on there, guys? Nice. What's going on, guys?
2: It seems you've known our mom for a while. I said it's about time we meet you.
1: Yeah, most of our listeners, I know, whether you know them or not, Hudson.
2: Yeah.
1: Anyway, Clayton, what did you do this weekend?
5: Well, it was a very, very big Wisconsin sports day. That's all I got to tell you about.
1: Yes, and?
5: And I visited my mom and helped out mom with the grass and played with the kids.
1: Aww.
5: And I cleaned the house. So that's my weekend.
1: Well, you know who?

0: else helped clean the house this weekend? My son Owen did a ton of laundry. I'm proud of you for that, Owen. My almost 15-year-old.
1: Oh, that's good, dude.
0: See? People are impressed, Owen.
2: Clap it up for Owen.
0: He did his bedding. He did his laundry. You're ready for life, Owen. You're ready for life. All right, Clayton. Go Brewers. Go Packers. Thanks for calling.
1: Absolutely. Have a good Monday.
0: Bye, you too. So, Owen and Hudson, why are you guys off school? Do you even know?
3: It's a staffing service day.
2: Yeah, it's a staffing service.
0: Ah, very, very nice.
2: Yeah, they're like attaching like stuff to their minds and giving them more knowledge.
0: Oh, is that what the teacher said they're doing today?
2: Got it. They're running like experiments on them.
0: Running experiments? Do the teachers know that? Okay. Well, hi, yeah. Kiss FM. Who's this?
4: Good morning. It's Rudy the Ubi.
0: You guys, Hudson, you guys know Rudy, my Uber driver that brought me home that night. Did you come out and meet him or no?
4: I know one of them was standing in the doorway waiting when I dropped you off.
0: Hudson, that was Hudson.
4: It was like a full circle moment listening to the radio all my life. I feel like I grew up knowing them.
0: See? And then you're standing in the door like a silhouette going, let my mom in the house. Yeah. That's so funny. Rudy, what did you do this weekend? Because I know something you did, but I'm going to let you share.
4: I had the best weekend ever. I won the tickets to Doja Cat. I took my goddaughter, which it should not have been an all ages show. And even though she's old enough, it was a lot going on there.
0: Wait a second.
4: A lot going on.
0: Was it just too sexual? Too what?
4: To be with your goddaughter.
0: There
4: was not a lot of clothing. A lot of cheeks out. And
3: yikes!
4: I enjoyed my
3: mom. We gotta go to Doja Cat, but
4: it was so wild. I'd never been to a female rap show. And just that aspect of it. She was inspired, you know, being a young girl, seeing two women just really knock it out. And Lotto was amazing.
0: Yep.
4: Doja Cat put on a crazy performance, front to back, nonstop, dancing, rapping, everything. I was completely blown away.
0: You know, I went to see Megan Thee Stallion at Summerfest, and obviously that's a female rap show. And if you're not ready for the outfits and the sexual undertones, and you're not ready for women.
4: I was ready just by with my goddaughter.
0: Rudy said I like the outfits, not with her.
4: I said, we're looking for an auntie tonight.
0: You're like, let me tell you how to find you an aunt. That's so funny. Rudy, I'm so glad you had fun at Doja Cat. I'm glad you won tickets from us. And I'm just happy to hear it was a good show. So thank you
4: and
0: for today, calling.
4: Yeah,
0: what's today?
4: Today, I got to pick up DZ and take him and his wife to the airport.
0: Oh!
4: So that was a fun way to finish off my weekend. So
0: did you already take them?
4: Yeah, I took them there real early this morning.
0: Okay, well, we better text them then if you already dropped them off. Hey, Rudy, I almost hit you up because a friend of mine couldn't get an Uber this weekend, and I instead went and picked them up because they were right down the street, but I almost went, call Rudy. He's got you.
4: Saturday night, I wasn't around.
0: No, this was last night, but it was the Brewer game, so nobody could get an Uber. You know, everybody was trying to get around.
4: Definitely a good time. I'll definitely be at more Brewer games this playoff season.
0: Yes. All right, Rudy. Well, thanks for calling. Thanks for getting DZ and Aaron to the airport this morning.
4: Thank you guys for everything. Love you too. Bye.
0: Bye. Oh, we should go to the techs and open them up and see what everybody did this weekend. I did go golfing with someone on Saturday night. And I will tell you about that.
2: Sure did.
0: I'll tell you about that. And am I the jerk? And I'll tell you about the greeting I got from my children.
3: Newsflash, she's the jerk.
0: I'm not the jerk. You guys are the jerk.
3: No.
0: I don't have time for this. All We're going to talk about it later
2: in the show. No spoilers.
0: No spoilers about where I was Saturday night till we get to Am I the Jerk. Hi, Kiss. Who's this?
5: Hi, this is Christine from Caledonia.
0: Hey, Christine in Caledonia. Welcome to the show. It's me, Owen, and Hudson this morning.
2: I feel like I've heard this name before.
5: Good morning.
0: What did you do this weekend?
5: I attended Dance Fest at Marcus Amphitheater.
0: What is that?
5: So it's a huge dance show that is put on with plenty of different studio productions throughout Wisconsin. My granddaughters were the youngest group to be invited back to perform one of their shows on stage.
0: Oh, wow. That's amazing. And this all happens at the Marcus Amphitheater?
5: Yes.
0: Like, what do you mean? Like on Summerfest?
5: the Marcus Performing Arts Center. So
0: I was like, that's

0: downtown.
1: Oh, the Marcus Performing Center for the Arts. Yes, I got married there. You guys probably didn't know that.
0: Oh,
1: your
0: wow.
1: Your father and I are divorced, but we got married at the Marcus Center for the Performing Arts. It's right on Water Street across from Red Arrow Park. Is that what you're talking about?
0: Yes.
1: Exactly. Mm. So that must have been really fun. We've seen a lot of plays there.
2: Yeah, like recently, recently went to the Grinch.
1: We went to the Grinch there. That's right.
2: Yeah.
0: Mm-hmm. Yeah, they got to meet Frank Gatson.
1: Who's that?
0: Jr., who is the choreographer who works with Beyonce.
2: Oh.
1: Dang. She said bang.
2: Well, I mean, you pulled me out. You reeled me back in.
1: You reeled me back in with the Beyonce one?
2: Yeah.
0: It was amazing.
1: Wow. To work with somebody who's worked with Beyonce or meet someone, that's really cool. Dang. All right.
0: The girls are 9 and younger.
1: Oh.
0: So they were the youngest group to be invited back.
2: Wow.
1: And they were amazing.
2: Well, congrats. Mm.
0: Yes.
1: Yes. Hudson's the hype section. I love it, dude. Yeah. You're amazing. Hey, thanks for calling, Christine. We'll talk to you later.
0: All right, bye.
1: Listen to this, you guys. Jennifer in Milwaukee texted in. She got engaged this weekend.
2: Yay!
1: Hey, let's give her a congratulations.
2: Congrats.
1: You win a wedding that's going to cost you thousands of dollars, but the good news is you're in love.
2: Stop it.
1: No, wedding's a beautiful thing. Anna from Milwaukee said they went to Harvest Fest with the family on Sunday and then watched the Packers and the Brewers game yesterday, obviously.
2: Sounds like a pretty good weekend.
1: Should we take one more call, you guys, and find out what everybody did this weekend?
3: Yeah, sure.
1: All right, Owen went fishing. I went golfing with someone you're going to find out about later. Hudson didn't really do much.
3: He did video egos.
1: He did what?
3: Video egos.
1: What is that?
3: It's video games in Spanish.
1: DZ would be so proud of you, Owen, that you're speaking Spanish on the air, especially during Hispanic Heritage Month. Hi, Kiss. Who's this?
4: Hello.
1: Hi. Who's this?
4: My name is Cynthia, and I watch New Berlin West beat Eisenhower this weekend.
3: Let's go!
1: You had to call in because my boys go to West, so they had to celebrate.
2: West is the best.
3: There's no doubt in my mind.
1: I can take a hike. We're going to get so much flack from New Berlin today. Go New Berlin West. You know what's so funny is that Owen texted me on Friday and said, could you take me to the football game on Friday night? And I said, sure, but then you changed your mind and you didn't go, did you, Owen?
3: Nope.
1: So you missed it all.
3: Well, there's no point in watching a SmackDown. That's just sad.
4: Yes.
1: Exactly.
4: It was a great win.
1: And you guys beat them on their homecoming? Wasn't it their homecoming?
3: Yeah, it was their homecoming.
4: Yes, it was. Yeah.
3: My friend who does marching band had to watch the whole thing.
2: That's like embarrassing.
1: Hope you guys are ready for this fight.
2: It's like we won on our homecoming. They lost on their homecoming.
1: Yeah. Way to make it more awkward. Even more awkward. Thank you, Hudson.
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0: feeling me?
1: Oh, Lord, help us. Wait till you find out about what would DZ do today. It's going to be something a little different because we've got some special guests in the studio. So today is actually going to be titled, What Would Hudson and Owen Do? Sorry, he gets to be in there too, Hudson. I'm sorry. Hold on. Yeah, he's in there. Hold on.
2: You got a problem?
3: What, you got a problem? No, I just meant that DZ has your solution.
4: If there was a problem, yo, I'll solve it.
3: Or he might make it worse. It's What Would DZ Do on Kiss FM.
1: Okay, so today on What Would DZ Do, DZ is on his wedding anniversary trip to Costa Rica. And so I have Owen and Hudson in here who are helping me today with What Would DZ Do. Hi, boys.
5: Hey.
6: Hi.
1: You guys are off school for an in-service, is that right? Very nice.
7: Yes,
1: well,
7: ma'am.
1: Today's What Would Hudson and Owen Do involves a Halloween costume and a teenager. So I figured this would be right up your realm because you guys are 13 and almost 15. Okay?
5: Yeah.
1: You guys ready to hear this?
5: Yeah. Yep.
1: All right. Dear Owen and Hudson, I need some advice. I need help settling a Halloween argument with my teenage daughter. My daughter is 16, and she's decided she wants to wear what she describes as a sexy Halloween costume to a party with her friends. I'll spare you the details, but let's just say the costume significantly has less fabric than the average Halloween costume. She says...
7: Can we pull a picture?
1: I don't have a picture, but I wish we did for you, Hudson. She says, Mom, everyone's dressing like this, which I'm pretty

0: sure is teenage code for three girls on TikTok are dressing like this.
1: Yeah, maybe like three people on TikTok.
2: No.
0: She said, I told her absolutely not. She says I'm embarrassing her, that I don't trust her, and that I'm being old-fashioned. She then informed me that she's almost an adult, which I reminded her is an argument she only uses when it benefits her. Her dad thinks we should let her wear it because we were teenagers once. I pointed out that when I was 16, Halloween costumes came from a plastic package at Walgreens, and the biggest scandal was whether your witch hat had glitter on it.
2: Ooh.
0: So now I'm wondering, am I being unreasonable? At what point do you let your teenager make their own choices about what they wear? And at what point do you say, no, you're absolutely not leaving this house dressed like that? Signed, apparently the worst mom in America. So her teenage daughter wants to wear a sexy Halloween costume.
3: Come on, be cool, mom.
1: Like, no.
0: Oh, you're okay with it?
1: No. The daughter's in the wrong.
0: Wow, I thought you guys were going to have the teenagers back today.
1: No.
0: And it has nothing to do with gender, like you being boys and her being a girl.
1: If you're a 16-year-old girl,
3: hold up, you can drive? What? Okay, I don't see the problem with this.
4: What do you mean?
3: Well, Halloween is the... Hudson, why are you looking at me like that?
2: I don't know.
3: Well, okay, Halloween is, in my opinion, is like the part where you get to cosplay without needing to like dress up.
0: That's true, Owen. Yeah. But what about the sexy outfit? The mom's feeling like she's not being a good mom.
3: Well, if it's only a party, then it's gonna be like
0: no. Let her wear what she wants.
3: Yeah, let her wear what she wants.
0: Oh. No. Okay, 414-533-1037. So you guys say let her wear what she wants, or they do have a right to tell her no?
1: Have a right to tell her no.
3: Let her wear what she wants.
0: Oh, man. Okay, well, then let's go to the phone.
1: I feel like Owen's just trying to see some cheeks.
3: What are you talking about?
0: He is going to be 15. I mean, I wouldn't blame him.
3: What are you talking?
0: Hi, Kiss FM. Who's this?
5: Hey there. Hey, you guys.
0: Oh, it's Saucy Sandra.
2: Oh.
0: She's got a teenager or two, just like you guys.
5: Yes. It was Ronnie's birthday on Saturday.
0: Oh, happy birthday, Ronnie.
5: So officially 14. Whoa. He won his football game.
0: Hey.
5: And we went to the Brewers game yesterday, and that was amazing.
0: Oh, no, you were at the playoff game. That's so exciting.
5: Oh, my gosh. First playoff game ever.
0: Woo! Go Brewers.
5: Everyone. It was great.
0: Yes, Saucy. This is great news for a Monday. Well, Owen and Hudson are off school. And so today's What Would They Do involves somebody having a racy costume. So you heard they're on different sides. I mean,
5: I hear this. And my opinion is kind of the mom needs to relax a little bit, you know, not sexualize the costume. If she wants to wear something, let her wear something, and right now is the moment that you can teach her to have boundaries and to get icked out by guys just paying attention to her because of her clothing and sexualizing her.
0: That's going to happen her whole life anyway.
3: Yeah.
0: Welcome to being a woman.
5: It's an unfortunate thing.
0: No matter what we wear, we get sexualized. So I feel like,
5: I know, it really sucks being a girl. But you know what? If she's comfortable, let her be comfortable in it.
0: What is it, Hudson?
1: I feel like we're all like imagining different things for like the costume.
0: What do you mean? What are you imagining?
1: I'm imagining something very like 2PC.
0: Okay, like a crop top with no stomach, with all the stomach showing, like a bra and a tight pair of shorts.
5: Listen,
0: I don't know. What are you picturing?
5: Myra went to a Suicide Boys concert, and she showed me her outfit, and you know what? I wanted to say, you can't wear that. Same time, it's like, you know what? You look good if it makes you feel good.
0: Right.
5: Then go ahead and wear it.
0: That part. Saucy, I like it. Saucy says, we want to be parents, but we got to let them express themselves and live their lives. All right, the phones are going crazy, Saucy, so we're going to see what everybody else says. Thanks for calling.
5: Okay, much love. Bye, guys.
0: Bye, Saucy.
3: Bye-bye.
1: Hey.
0: What?
1: I feel like we're all forgetting.
0: What are we forgetting?
1: Teenage pregnancy is a real thing.
0: Hudson! And that only... Stop! Yeah, and you better never be involved.
3: Good message, wrong time.
0: Yeah, you better not be involved in any of those either, Hudson, if I got anything to say about it. My goodness. Okay, so the problem today, Owen and Hudson joining me, and the problem is the daughter... Yes, that is a problem, actually. The daughter wants to wear a super racy Halloween costume. Mm. So if this isn't a teen problem, I don't know what is. Yeah. All right, we're going to talk to you guys next.
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0: No, I just meant that DZ has your solution. 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Or he might make it worse. 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
1: I should go pull our texts up, but this morning, Owen and Hudson are in here with me, my two boys. Good morning, boys.
2: Good morning.
1: This is that weird month of the year where you guys are only a year apart until Owen turns 15. So right now you're 13 and 14.
2: Little bro.
1: Okay, you're the little bro, Hudson. Yeah, chill out. Come on, Hudson. All right. So you guys, the problem today was a mom wrote in and said she's the worst mom in America because she won't let her teen daughter wear a sexy Halloween costume. Her daughter's 16.
2: Yeah, she's 16.
1: Yeah, so what?
2: What yeah, are you so now? What, Hudson?
1: No, now you're going to be a prude. Now you, I thought you guys were defender. You're saying absolutely
2: I'm defending
1: not.
2: Her. Hudson's not.
1: Well, I'm glad you are because Emma's on the phone in South Milwaukee. She is 14, almost 15. So we're going to start with her. Good morning, Emma.
3: Good morning.
1: Good morning. What do you think about what should this person do? Should she let her daughter wear the sexy costume?
3: I think she should let her wear it with, like, some restrictions. Because, like, kind of what I'm imagining is, like, the Mean Girls vibe. Like, you know, like, those costumes. It's kind of like with that age, like, they're in that weird period of, like, they're almost adult, mm-hmm. but they're still also kind of kids. So mm-hmm. I think she should let her do it, but, like, maybe throw on some tights underneath, you know?
1: So you're a teenager and you're saying she should let her wear it, just modify it. Okay. Yeah. Interesting. Yeah. Okay. Wow.
3: My dad's also with me.
1: What if your dad wasn't there? Would you say the same thing?
3: Yeah.
1: What does your dad say?
4: I agree with her. As long as I'm not too racy. I don't want no racy stuff.
1: No. Yeah, no, I like that, Dad, that you guys are kind of compromising and meeting in the middle, which is nice. I like it. Yeah. Nobody's being told no flat out. You're meeting in the middle. It's a great compromise. Yeah.
3: Mm-hmm. If it was me, he would say no, but it's not me.
1: Since it's not Emma, I hear that. Heard. All right. All right. Thanks for calling, Emma and Dad. Have a good Halloween.
3: You too. Bye.
1: Bye. All right. So that they kind of met in the middle, Owen and Hudson. You think that was fair?
2: Yeah.
1: Okay. Yeah. All right. Well, then let's go back to our callers. The next one. Oh, who else? Oh, my goodness. Let me pull her up. I got to get her theme song. Melissa in Kenosha.
5: Good morning.
1: Hey, girl.
5: Hey. Hey, boys.
2: Hello.
1: Owen and Hudson greeting you. And you've heard the problem today, Melissa. It's a teenager problem. She wants a racy outfit. She's 16, and her mom's like, no. And she's like, but everybody on TikTok's wearing it.
5: Well, I guess I'm going to be the worst mom ever with her because, no, girlfriend.
1: Yes. Melissa said, absolutely not. Okay.
5: Absolutely not.
1: Why?
5: I mean, because, like, you don't know, what if the mom doesn't know any of the people at the party?
1: Okay.
5: And my brain goes to... Well, Hudson already said it, or what? Owen said it. One of them, teen what? Pregnancy.
1: Oh, yeah, come on. Yeah, that was me. That was me. Because they have racy clothes and on. Now you're getting crazy. Okay, go
5: there's
1: on.
5: There's also, like, people kidnapping girls, and that happened at the party.
1: Wait, Melissa, I gotta slow you down on a Monday. Did you just say where he's gonna get kidnapped and pregnant all because they wore
6: the cat
1: a racy
6: in the hat,
5: you never
6: people?
5: Know
1: Come on! What is this? Now we went from a racy outfit to we're being taken? I mean, what?
6: What are we talking about? Dressing in the cat in the hat outfits and like going around? I
1: mean, I've seen a lot of racy outfits. No, but what are you talking about, Hudson?
6: So like it became like a trend to be like scared. So like the 2003 Cat in the Hat movie, and like
2: I love
6: like
2: that how, movie so much. Yeah.
6: It's so weird. No, so people are like taking like that about. Like Cat in the Hat, and making it like a scary horror thing, and they're like dressing up, and they're actually like they're actually harming people.
2: Hudson, that doesn't happen. That's just TikTok being TikTok.
1: Yeah, you're getting weirded out by the internet right now. But I mean, maybe it is. I don't know.
6: It's not.
1: You and Melissa are on the same TikTok as all I know.
6: I'm Robe Man right now, so.
1: He's dressed in
5: but
1: his
5: But you know what? Yeah. Like, what? I guess I need more clarification of what the outfit really is.
1: That's fair. It just said that she is dressing. Let me reread the part again where she talks about it. She said, I'll spare you the details, but let's just say the costume contains significantly less fabric than the average Halloween costume. Well, that's too broad.
5: I feel like Halloween costumes out there.
1: Yeah.
2: Most Halloween costumes are full body. I don't want to be like,
1: I feel like a lot of them aren't. I feel like it's either it's either full body or nothing. You know what I mean?
7: Yeah.
1: There's like nothing to it. There's no real
5: in
1: between.
5: It is
1: full
5: body very hard to like find to a beach. Costume nowadays that is appropriate.
1: Yeah. All right. Well, you know what? We got one more caller. We're going to see where we land with the third
5: you
1: person.
5: You boys have a good day at school, okay? Oh,
1: they're off today. That's why they're here. Oh. They're off today. I know.
5: I was off today.
1: Teacher in service, you know, parent-teacher conferences. Yeah. Maybe I should go call their teachers.
6: Do you think they're coming up? Do you think they're coming up with more ways to make the cafeteria food more bad?
1: Hudson, stop
5: we
1: talking.
5: We have ours on Friday. Thursday and Friday are our parent-teacher conferences.
6: Oh.
5: So.
6: Do we still have those?
1: Yes, Hudson, you do. You do. Oh, I love it how he doesn't
2: Hudson.
1: Even know. You do have them in middle school. If it's a parent's
5: you
1: choice.
5: You better go talk to your teachers, Hudson, and make them say something nice about you.
1: Okay. Bye, Melissa. Love you.
5: Bye, guys.
2: Yeah.
1: Bye. All right. Last but not least, we got to go to our girl in New Berlin, Autumn.
8: Good morning.
1: Hey, girl. So Owen and Hudson are in here. They're off school today. And they're helping me with what would DZ do? What do you think, Autumn?
8: Well, first, are we going to have an October 25th combined birthday party because we'll just save some money?
1: Oh my gosh, I forgot. So Autumn.
8: My son is too.
1: Yes. We have three October 25th birthdays in this house. We have OG Lori. We have my son, Owen, who was actually due in November and came 3 weeks early. October.
8: My son too.
1: And then your son as well. We got a lot of October 25th.
8: And he'll be 14.
1: We're in the right group.
6: Owen was a really scary Halloween surprise.
1: He was the best surprise that we ever got. He was our first baby. It was so exciting. You were as just as exciting, Hudson.
2: I don't know about that.
6: I feel like it's a bit more exciting.
1: Anyway, the problem today is the daughter wants to wear a racy outfit for Halloween. Mm. The mom's like, I don't want to be uncool, but it's too much. So where are we landing?
8: I'm going to say let her do it. She's 16. They're going to do it regardless of what you tell them they can do anyways
1: probably.
8: And wear.
1: Probably.
8: They're going to leave the house with what they're wearing, and they're going to change anyways. So why not skip the rebellion and know that you have someone on your side? And then they're going to choose to do the right things in the end of the day.
1: Mm-hmm. Yeah, I get you. So you guys agree with Autumn?
2: Yeah.
1: Are you listening? You know that thing when teenagers stop listening to you? I noticed that they were not listening to me or you anymore, Autumn.
6: Yeah, I just zoned out.
1: You zoned out. I noticed.
8: I have two of those at home. It's great.
6: I'm tired. I got up at like 5 a.m.
1: So let's just say let her wear it and just meet in the middle. How's that, everybody? Can
6: Fair
1: we
6: enough.
1: Settle with that?
2: Yep.
6: Yeah.
1: All right. Fair Autumn, enough. Love you.
8: Yeah. Love you guys.
1: Bye.
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0: could break my heart.
1: You all right? You okay over there, Hudson? I'm worried about you. You all right?
2: Yes.
1: Yeah, you got to talk into the microphone. Yeah. Owen and Hudson, good morning.
3: Good morning. Yeah,
1: hi. Morning. It's 103.7 Kiss FM. Allie and DZ. DZ on his way to Costa Rica, hopefully, with his wife for their anniversary trip and a wedding. And you guys have the day off because it's a teacher in service today. So welcome to the show.
3: Experiments are running.
1: Well, I'm a little nervous about Am I the Jerk? Because we had a big incident at our house this weekend, and I was not going to talk about it on the air, but you guys seem to be comfortable talking about it on the air. Yeah. I'm comfortable talking about it on the air, and it involves me going golfing with a man on Saturday night.
3: Yeah.
1: And what happened, you guys, when he dropped me off, Owen and Hudson decided to insert themselves in my friendship date.
4: He decided to in-service himself on my property.
3: I don't know why we're like debate. We just came out there to get you into the house.
1: Okay, well,
3: this is not
1: next,
3: like a thing.
1: Coming up next, we're going to find out who the jerk is, because I have never left the house with a man friend. That's what I'm going to call him, with a guy in front of you guys. You guys are usually not there. So
2: I saw you leave with him.
1: I know you did, and I just acted like you didn't see it. I pretended like it wasn't happening, okay? You guys are getting older. It's fine. It's coming up for Am I the Jerk? Yeah. I will tell you guys what the boys did when my friend picked me up and dropped me off. My friend. My friend.
2: Boyfriend.
1: It's coming up next. 103.7 Kiss FM. Oh, and by the way, if you missed it, we've got Hillary Duff tickets today. This is a big prize. Those coming up after Am I the Jerk? I'm going to need help, you guys, next. Ooh, help me. Kiss FM. Doug's here, too, by the way.

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1: I still think you're a jerk.
0: You get to be our moral compass.
1: No, wait, you're a jerk.
0: It's time to find out. Am I the jerk?
2: Look what you did, you little jerk.
3: Well, good morning, good morning. I'm calling for backup because all I've got are Owen and Hudson in here, and I'm going to need it. I'm going to need it a lot. So, boys, are you ready for Am I the Jerk today?
4: Sure am.
3: All right. Well, it is Allie and DZ, and I will say that DZ is, you know, on his beautiful anniversary trip, 10 years with Aaron. Yeah. What an accomplishment. We love that.
4: I did not know they were together for that long.
3: 10 years? Well, they've been together longer than that.
4: Oh, wow.
3: But, you know, I got my Brewers outfit on because go Brewers. Yes.
4: Yeah.
3: We're very excited today at Kiss FM. But the reason I asked Owen and Hudson to join me for Am I the Jerk is because I was not going to bring it on the air. I wasn't even going to mention that I went golfing this weekend until, you know, you guys decided to come out and say something. So, should we start at the top today for Am I the Jerk, Owen and Hudson? Hudson's 13 with nice outfit. I'm sure people are going to love it on the stream.
4: Robe man.
3: He's wearing his robe and a mask. So, it's very October of you.
4: I'm robe man. This is me.
3: Owen, you look great as well. Your birthday's this month. You're about to be 15. You ready? Oh.
5: 15.
3: No, he's not. Okay, so who wants to start at the top with what happened on Saturday night? Should I tell the story, or do you want to tell the story?
5: The Fifth Amendment. Let her talk. Okay, I'll be defending you in court here.
3: You're a lawyer today,
5: yeah.
3: Owen. Okay. All right. So here's what happened. I had been invited to go golfing, and people on the stream can see you whispering, Owen, knock it off. I had been invited to go golfing with a guy that I've known for about 3 years. Okay. I met this man. Stop coughing.
4: Boyfriend.
3: I met this man. He's not my boyfriend. He is not my boyfriend. Maybe one day, not today. But I met him about 3 years ago in 2023, and we hung out. We dated a little, and it fizzled out. And then we reconnected about a year ago, and we hung out. But then he wasn't looking for a relationship. I was. So then we decided, okay, we're not going to reconnect. And now it's a year later, and he's hit me up again and said, hey. And I said, all right, fine, I'm in. So we're giving it a go again. We'll see if we can date or if it's going to work.
4: Did not know you were looking for a man last year.
3: I'm not looking. I was not looking for a man. I just wasn't interested in fun time dating like I had been in the past. I was like either

0: relationship or I'm good.
1: Talk of the town right here.
0: Oh, give me a break, Hudson. Would you knock it off? I've had to navigate single motherhood, and I think I've done it just fine over the years because I didn't know what I was doing.
1: Every man.
0: I didn't date every man. Dated a few losers and a few winners, and we'll just leave it at that, okay? But I agreed to go out with him on Saturday night, and I agreed to go golfing with him. We were going to go to the simulator, and so he came and picked me up. We left, and then we got home, and who was standing at the door? Who was standing outside my house when he dropped me off?
2: Owen and Dougathith.
0: Uh-huh. Three men at my door, the three of you. So, what do you have to say for yourselves?
3: We're just trying to get you in the house.
0: We don't say anyone's name on the air. You guys know that. Because the first thing he did was, I started giggling, and then I got mortified.
1: Should we just say the first letter of his name?
0: No, don't even say that. He walked right up to you guys. I wasn't prepared for it. He came right up to you guys and went, hi, I'm blank, and stuck his hand out. Like, I didn't know what he was going to do. I didn't know what you were going to do. So when he walked up to you, I went, okay, I'm the only one freaking out here. He's fine. So he introduced himself, and then he dropped
3: me
0: off.
3: He's like, hey, I think I know your mom real well.
0: He didn't say that. He didn't say that. Knock it off.
3: Just for dramatic purposes, imagine he did.
0: So are Owen and Hudson the jerks for coming outside after my friend hangout?
1: Okay.
0: Fine, it was a date. Fine. Were they coming? Because I know you guys are old enough and you're not stupid. I've never gone on a date with you guys at the house in my life, but you're teenagers now, and I'm tired of sitting there while you want to play your video games. I got to live my life. Owen said facepalm. Come on, Owen.
3: It's not recording me anymore.
0: What's not recording you? It's recording you. I can see it. You're on the live stream right now. Anyway, Hudson, so are you guys the jerk for coming out and talking to this man that dropped me off? I was mortified.
4: So I'm going to go with not the jerk. Very obvious. You see, here is my defense. Not only did I not even know you were out with who you were out with, I don't care about that stuff.
0: Thank you.
4: I came out to greet my mother. I didn't know that there was going to be someone out there.
0: Okay.
4: Also, I think your reaction was a little bit unjustified because you were a little.
0: I had been drinking.
4: Exactly.
0: I had been drinking, and you don't.
4: You're the jerk for imposing this assumption on me for just wanting to see my mom after a long day.
0: No. All I know is Hudson's always greeting me when I come home from whatever I come home from. Like, if my girlfriends drop me off, if an Uber drops me off, Hudson's at the door. I've never seen Owen. How did Owen get invited to the front door, Hudson?
4: Oh, well, watching stuff at the bottom living room TV.
0: So you saw him drop me off and then you decided to go in front?
4: No.
0: Because
4: I went outside first because I wanted to see you. I wanted to make sure you get in the house because, again, you were drinking.
0: So? I wasn't driving.
4: I didn't want you to fall.
0: Okay, people are on the stream right now saying, nope, not the jerk. My kids would do the same. That's Deanna. Yes, Hudson.
1: Where is the stream? Because I want to see it.
0: It's on Facebook right now and it's on Kiss YouTube. Thank you. Owen, we're going to go to the callers for this one.
4: Yeah, you better. I would like to see what the jury has to say.
0: Okay, the jury has to say? I can't wait. Okay, so I went out with a friend. I was on a date, screw it, with a guy this weekend. Someone I've known for a while. I wouldn't just randomly throw a dude to you like that, but I've known him for a while, and when he came up and introduced himself, I thought he handled it well, but I still can't believe you guys came out of the house. Like, I still cannot believe you were standing in the doorway like, get in this house, woman. That's so embarrassing. Ah! All right, Hudson, get off the street. Now Hudson's watching the stream and we've lost him. Thank you, Hudson. Okay. 414-533-1037. Are Owen and Hudson the jerks for coming outside and stepping up to my date?
4: Not guilty.
0: I can't believe I just wasn't prepared for this moment to happen, okay? I just wasn't ready, you guys. All right, what?
3: Should I like text in the stream? They're innocent. They're innocent.
0: If you want to, you can text in that you're innocent. Right. We're going to talk to you guys next.
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6: Weba.
0: Woo!
5: Kiss music all day. So basically perfect.

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2: I still think you're a jerk.
1: You get to be our moral compass.
2: No, wait, you're a jerk.
1: It's time to find out. Am I the jerk?
3: Look what you did, you little jerk.
4: Okay, today's Am I the Jerk involves the fact that I made plans on Saturday night and I was hoping my boys wouldn't notice that a man picked me up and dropped me off.
5: I was literally there when you left and I saw him pick you up.
4: I was hoping you'd be in your room and you'd miss it, Hudson, but you didn't. So Shame on me, okay? I have never gone on a date with you guys at the house in my life. I always waited till you went to your father's. And you're going to be teens now. You're doing your own thing. I should be able to do mine. So are they the jerk for greeting the man who dropped me off? Owen and Hudson, you say?
6: No.
7: Not the jerk. No. Of course never in a million years are we the jerk.
4: Okay. Owen, what do you say?
8: So not the jerk. Mm-hmm. I'm a lawyer.
5: We gotta show him that we can beat this guy up if he ever does anything to our mom.
9: Hudson, you hold yourself with really high regard.
4: Yeah, he's taller than you, Hudson. Yeah. I don't know if I would step to him just yet.
5: Wait, how tall is he?
4: He's as tall as Owen, if not taller. He's probably 6'6". Yeah, he's a tall guy. Anyway,
5: I mean, I'm gonna be 6 foot by the end of the year.
4: Met him, so you already know how tall he is. Yeah. Let's go to Ariana, okay? Hold on.
10: Good morning!
4: Help!
10: SOS!
4: Ariana, say hi to Ariana.
11: Hello.
4: You guys were invited to her baby shower, but you weren't with me, so you didn't come. Yeah. She goes, where are the boys?
5: I would have gone. Aww. We could have taken Doug.
10: I know. You guys would have fun.
4: No, he would have eaten all the cake. Yes. Yeah. Yes.
10: It's my tail.
12: Yeah. Okay, who is that person?
10: It's Hudson.
4: Hudson and Owen. Yeah, Hudson and Owen are on with us right now. My boys. So Hudson is 13. Raise your hand for the stream, Hudson. And Owen is off camera because I can't get the third one to work. So.
5: Yeah.
4: Owen's in here. That's his hand.
5: It's his hand.
4: So anyway, Ariana, are they jerks for coming out and greeting my date? I was mortified. Mortified.
10: Look, gentlemen, I'm going to... Look, Allie, I love you so much, but they're protecting their mom. I can't call them jerks.
4: Oh, come on.
5: Doug was there, too.
10: So your three boys were there protecting mom, making sure mom was getting home safe. Yeah. I mean, they weren't disrespectful, right, boys?
5: Mama
10: you guys were respectful to the gentleman?
4: No.
9: Can I put something out?
4: Yes,
9: I never was out there to protect you. I just wanted to see you inside.
4: Oh, you were...
9: I genuinely had no clue what was going on. I just wanted to see you.
4: Oh, you had no clue a man was dropping me off?
9: Nope.
4: You just came
9: out. Hudson knew. I did not. That's what I'm trying to defend myself.
4: Because Hudson saw me leave with him. Yeah.
9: I didn't know anything that was going on. I thought...
4: Ariana, he picked me up at like 4 or 5 o'clock in the afternoon. We were going to go golfing. We were going to go to a simulator.
5: I didn't really care then because mom ordered us pizza. So.
4: Yeah, they didn't care. All they wanted was food. So I left them with pizza. He picked me up. Nobody said a word. I thought I was in the clear. And then when he dropped me off, Owen's the first one outside going, hello. Mm. And I was just in shock when I saw the boy standing there.
9: What do you... I don't get... I was trying to see you. I don't care. What,
4: okay.
9: Like, you keep...
10: At least they were respectful.
4: They were very respectful.
10: My thing is, what's this that you're going out without me knowing?
5: I shook his hand with the tightest, most vigorous grip ever.
4: I'm hiding on the stream right now. Look, Ariana, I have not been on a date in a year. Everybody knows this.
10: I know.
4: This is the last guy I went on a date with a year ago. This is the same guy. So he's back.
10: Yeah,
4: he's back. And I guess now he's ready to roll because a year ago he was like, But I don't know. We'll see. We'll see. Okay?
10: We'll see where it goes. We'll play ear by ear. I love that the kiddos were protected. Doug was protected.
4: Me too.
10: You guys just be respectful to mom and be respectful to the guy.
4: Yeah, I will say he handled it really well the way he walked right up and shook their hand because I didn't see it this
10: time.
5: I gave him the tightest, most vigorous grip ever.
4: Good. Tell him
5: stay away from our mom. She only went on this date because you were begging.
10: Your mom's just a
5: beggars
10: hot mama.
5: Out of here.
4: I only went because he was begging. Stop it, Hudson.
5: All these beggars out.
9: Whoa, Hudson.
4: Ariana, we gotta go. This is getting out of hand.
10: I love you guys. Bye, boys.
5: Bye.
4: Okay, so Ariana said she cannot call you the jerk, but I want to go to Renee in Cedarburg. Yes, Hudson.
5: So before I say that, feels more tense with the live stream. Like I feel like I can do one thing and I just get canceled.
4: You could get canceled. So don't get me
9: Hudson,
4: canceled.
9: Show me your grip real quick.
4: First of all, what would you do? You guys want to compare handshakes? You're going to see who shakes harder? Oh, now my boys are having a shaking argument. Okay. Okay, enough, enough, enough. Okay, you guys stick together. Don't fight each other.
7: It's a very tight grip,
4: please, God. Okay, Renee's in Cedarburg. First time caller.
7: Ooh, yay!
0: Good morning!
4: Good morning, Renee. Welcome to the show.
0: Good morning. Good morning, Owen and Hudson. Aww. Shout out to you two. And I have to say, same thing as Ariana. They're being protective. Mm. I was divorced with a son, and that just touched my heart when I heard that.
4: Oh, really?
0: They're being respectful. Really? Yes, they're being respectful. Mm-hmm. They're greeting you. They're being protective, and that touches my heart, seriously. Aww.
4: Yes,
0: not
4: Owen.
0: A jerk.
9: Can people stop viewing me as protective? Hudson is protective. I swear, you people keep thinking I was out there protecting.
7: Right there,
9: I was just there to greet my mom. I was gonna go right inside.
4: The reason I had to bring it up, I had to bring it up though, because Owen's never at the door when I come home. Hudson,
9: yes, I am. Yeah. What are you talking about?
4: No, never. Okay.
9: I'm not. Why are you assuming things about me?
4: Okay. Anyway, so Renee, you say it's adorable, not the jerk.
0: Yeah. Aww. Not the jerk. Absolutely not.
4: So glad you called in. First time caller, Renee from Cedarburg. Don't make it the last, okay?
0: Thank you so much. You're bye, Owen. Bye, Hudson.
7: What?
4: You got to say bye back.
7: Bye.
4: Bye bye. Renee. Okay, bye.
7: Sorry, I just lost focus. Yeah.
4: Bye. Aw. Yeah. So she's a single mom. She has a son, and she thought it was really sweet. Last but not least, there is a man on the phone. If you guys would like some backup.
7: Ooh.
4: I hope this is the right theme song. It's not. No, it's not. I can't find his theme song. Let's go to Chris in Greenfield. Hi, Chris.
6: How you doing, Allie? Good morning. What's up, Hudson? Look, what's up, Owen? How y'all doing?
4: Hello. I'm the pilot, and I can't find your theme song, so I'll find it for tomorrow. I'm sorry.
6: No worries. No worries. All good.
4: Chris, good morning. Are Owen and Hudson jerks for coming outside when my friend dropped me off on Saturday night at a reasonable hour, by the way? It was only like 9. It was very reasonable.
7: It was 9 o'clock.
4: Yeah, it was reasonable.
6: We bringing out the broom this morning, Allie. The clean sweep. They're definitely not the jerk. As you said, your boys are very respectful.
4: They were.
6: You guys are doing what you're supposed to. You guys are the young men in her life. She's the woman in your life. So all they're doing is protecting you. And you said, Hudson, this is a regular thing for him. Like, he comes out regardless of, you know, if it's friends, you coming home. Okay.
4: He's just nosy like me.
6: This is nothing out the ordinary for him. He's doing what he does every time. It just, you know, it just so happened that your man friend was dropping you off. Mm-hmm. And, you know, since everything was very respectful from both sides, he was respectful introducing himself. Mm-hmm. They were respectful and didn't, you know, go over any boundaries or anything.
7: Doug was in between my legs. Away.
6: Doug was there doing what he's supposed to. They were there protecting you, Allie. That's all you can ask for. Oof.
9: All right. I was not trying to protect her for the last time.
4: Rude. Thanks, Owen.
7: I'm trying to protect my young lady.
4: Thank you. You both are. It's fine. Just admit it. Chris, I agree. It was really sweet and heartfelt. I think I was just so taken aback. I didn't expect them to have any kind of interaction, you know? I thought he'll drop me off. I'll run in the house. They'll never see him. So when Owen and Hudson were standing there on Saturday night, I was like,
9: you sound like a teenage girl.
6: No, for sure.
4: Well, maybe I was a little giddy and embarrassed. I'm allowed to have feelings and date people.
9: Sound like a teenage girl trying to hide her boyfriend from your parents.
4: That's the way I feel with you guys.
6: You can only hide him for so long, Ellie. You knew this day was coming.
4: I know. You're right, Chris. And I think they pretended to not know for like when I had.
9: No, I didn't know.
4: I don't have anyone right now. There's no one to know about right now.
9: Yeah, exactly. Good.
7: There's not a man you need.
4: But I'm saying in the past, when I've been on the phone with men, you've asked questions. You've asked who's that guy, or you've seen a text come through. Yeah. But it's never been anyone that
9: I do it funnily.
4: You've
9: like,
4: only
9: I
4: met
9: care.
4: One guy, and that was 6 years ago. So I've kept you very well guarded. Pottery guy. Correct. That was 6 years ago. So anyway. Yeah. All right, Chris. You guys should thank Chris for having your back.
7: Thank you, Chris. Christopher.
6: Of course, always. Y'all keep doing what you're supposed to. I love love it.
4: Thank you, Chris.
7: I'm hoping your full name is Christopher.
4: Why?
7: I don't know, because I said Christopher.
4: Oh, thank you. Okay. Chris is awesome. He's Chris was at our live show. Oh, you guys weren't there. Never mind. Yeah. All right, Chris, thanks for calling.
7: I saw the Doug clip.
6: Of course. Y'all have a good one. Love,
4: you
6: Allie.
4: Too. All right, bye. All right, Lauren on Facebook. Let's read some of these comments from the stream. They can see you making faces at me, Hudson.
7: Yeah, good.
4: The
7: I
4: stream
7: want them
4: says,
7: to.
4: Oh, and you can come behind me if you want to be on the stream. Okay. It says, I do think it helps that your boys are old enough now. Also, he's been in Allie's life for years, this man. If there is potential, it's nice to have the introduction. Oh, and that's our $5 bill from Find the Five. Put that down. I found it. I got to hide it again. Actually, I don't. Heather's on Facebook said in all caps, you guys are innocent. Innocent. Okay, they're looking at Doug now. They've moved on. Carl said, not the jerk. The boys were protective and they're more mature. Love yes. that. And Anna says, they're mama's boys.
5: Do you think he was scared?
4: Who?
7: The guy that dropped...
4: No, I don't think he was scared. Do you think he was scared?
7: I could feel a little shake in his hand.
4: No, come on.
7: I could feel a little shake, right?
4: I doubt it. I mean, maybe. Stop it. Get out of here. All right, I'm ending the stream. We are done with Am I the Jerk. We are moving on to Hillary Duff tickets. Are you guys ready? Okay, goodbye, stream. Say bye.
7: Bye.
4: Say bye. Say goodbye
7: to
4: everybody.
7: See them again today?
4: I don't know. I don't know if I want you back on the stream or not. Although that mask was pretty phenomenal. So we'll see. Okay. You guys want to go see Hillary Duff? Yes. 414-533-1037. This is a very big deal, you guys. Hillary Duff, people have been waiting for this tour for years. They want to see Lizzie McGuire. 414-

0: Spacito. I thought Owen was going to come over here and speak some Spanish now that he's taken Spanish. 103.7 KISS FM. Owen, we just played Despacito. You're supposed to be over here speaking your Espanol for everybody. DZ would be so proud. Hola.
1: Owen's DZ.
0: All right, so it is Allie and DZ. The boys are off school today. You have an in-service today. I know a lot of schools.
1: The experiments are going.
0: Well, Autumn said in New Berlin said Thursday and Friday are her kids' days off this week. So a lot of parent-teacher conferences and things like that happening.
1: Yep.
0: Yeah, you got a 3-day weekend. Enjoy it, okay?
2: Yeah. 4-day weekend.
0: Whatever, whatever. All right, we're going to the phones.
1: Week.
0: Lauren is in Greenfield. Lauren, good morning.
3: Good morning.
0: How are you on this Monday morning?
3: Oh, you know, it's just like any other day.
0: Boring until now, because are you a big Hillary Duff fan?
3: I am. Mm-hmm. You know, millennial, grew up watching Lizzie McGuire and loved the movie.
0: Yes, girl. Well, I have great news. You're the first one in Milwaukee going to see Hillary Duff.
3: Oh my gosh.
0: This is really cool.
1: I congratulate you.
0: Shutson.
3: Thank you.
0: My boys go, "Who's Hillary Duff?" I go, "Shut your mouth right
1: Hillary
0: now."
1: Hillary Duff is.
0: You acted like you didn't know this morning.
1: Disney Channel star Lizzie McGuire.
0: Huge star. Yes. Hillary Duff is everything.
1: I've seen an episode or two.
0: She's one of the few stars who's made it unscathed, it seems like, so far, knock on wood. You know what I'm saying, Lauren?
1: Yeah, it seems like she's sort of one of those Mm-hmm. Like celebrities, you know, those ones where they can like ride like a normal like airplane.
0: Yes.
1: Without being like swarmed.
0: Oh, you think she's a normal gal like us?
1: No. It's more of like the more like celebrities who can like actually like live their life without being like swarmed every 5 seconds.
0: Yeah, probably.
1: Yeah.
0: Until now. Now that she's back, she's going to get swarmed.
1: Yeah.
0: But you do see a lot of these, like the Hayden Panettiere who just passed, you know, some of these stars that were child stars have not worked out very well. Hillary Duff's doing good. Yeah.
1: Yeah,
0: well, Lauren, how does it feel to be the first one in Milwaukee to have tickets, girl?
3: I am so excited. My coworkers and I saw the announcement while we were at work that she was going to be touring, and we were like, oh my God, we should totally buy tickets.
0: Yes! Everybody wants to buy tickets.
1: You don't need to buy them anymore.
0: Everybody wants to buy tickets.
3: Yes, I'm so excited.
0: Yes, well, have a great time. It's November 12th, 2027. So you can literally plan for a year. So if you have any friend breakups in the next year, you can pick somebody
1: a
0: else.
1: Year out tickets.
3: Yeah, right.
0: Well, that's how big of a deal this
1: more
0: tour
1: than
0: is.
1: A year.
0: It's more than a year. That's how big of a deal this tour is. They've announced it, and I'm sure it's gonna sell out.
1: I guess call in November 13th.
0: Stop it. All right. Hey, Lauren, somebody's gonna be in touch. You have a great time at the show, okay?
3: Awesome. Thank you so much.
0: Mm-hmm. You're welcome. Bye.
3: Bye.
0: All right. Another chance for Hillary Duff tickets tomorrow, same time. You're gonna be back in school though tomorrow.
1: Sadly,
0: you won't be here to help me give them away.
1: There's no more robe, man.
0: No, you do. I am impressed you have the robe on. I'd like to talk to you about that next, Hudson, because the robe has been absent for like a lot, a long time, basically. Okay. I haven't seen the robe in a while, so I'd like to ask you some questions about why you've given it up.
1: We've been having some relationship problems.
0: Yeah, Hudson and the robe, breaking up. We'll find out why next.
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0: Robe Man No More, 103.7 Kiss FM. It's Allie and DZ. Good morning. You see what I did there? Hudson, hello.
1: Hello.
0: My 13-year-old. I can't believe you're 13 now. That is crazy.
1: 1-3.
0: I got two teenagers. Yeah. I was not prepared for that. Well, Hudson, you're wearing a mask and you're wearing your robe because you have the day off from school.
1: Yeah, I'm also robe man.
0: Yeah, you're the robe man, we like to call it.
1: Secret identity is not Hudson.
0: Doug's in your lap. We brought Doug with us. Yeah. He's sound asleep.
1: Doug man.
0: And I did want to ask you about the robe, but before I ask you why we're retiring it, because it's Facebook loves the robe. I mean, I post you in the robe and they go crazy.
1: All the aunties are like,
0: yay! Yes, all the aunties love it. Yes, including me. And so how has the first month of school been going, by the way? Actually, first month.
1: Month. Been going good, honestly. Honestly, a better start to this year than it was last year.
0: Well, you started middle school. It's a whole new school.

0: different experience from being in elementary.
1: There's no more,
0: no more recess.
1: No more recess.
0: No more recess.
1: Honestly, I could care less.
0: Yeah, you're good with it?
1: Yeah, but we just got lunch now, yeah.
0: Do you like the freedom of being able to move around more?
1: Yeah.
0: Yeah, that's a nice part of middle school.
1: Yeah.
0: Mm-hmm. So let's talk about Robe Man and why he's leaving, because I'd like to know. Because the robe is famous. I'm sorry.
1: Not leaving.
0: You haven't worn that robe in probably months, and this morning you put it on, and I want to know why.
1: Because, I always, the studio is the place where I always bring my robe.
0: You feel like when you come to Kiss FM, you got to be in the robe?
1: Yeah, and I also just, I've been using it as a blanket a lot recently.
0: It's cozy.
1: It's very cozy.
0: Yeah.
1: See, because the thing is, there's bed blankets, and then there's, couch blankets.
0: Ah.
1: I feel like couch blankets are always more, comfortable to, fall asleep with.
0: Yeah, why is that? Why are the couch blankets better than the bed blankets?
1: Yeah,
0: you're right.
1: Because they're, thinner, and it's not as much, heat, compressing on you.
0: Oh, I don't know
1: if
0: they're
1: thinner. It's not as much, weight on you.
0: You like smaller blankets.
1: Yeah.
0: You don't like weighted.
1: Not weighted.
0: Ah. Well, because that was what I wondered was, did you get up and put the robe on because you were cold, or...
1: Yeah, I knew I'd be cold today, so yeah. I had to wear it, but I always wear it to the studio.
0: I just figured you'd grab a sweatshirt first.
1: You guys know I'm wearing my mask right now because I'm Robe Man.
0: Well, I you found that mask.
1: Not Hudson.
0: We had a company meeting, and they made it superhero themed, and our boss came in with a cape on and stuff, and I took that mask, and I never wore it, so I'm glad somebody's getting some use out of it, Hudson.
1: Yeah, I'll
0: I'm very glad. Wait, so is the robe, it's only here when you come to the station? Is that where we've landed?
1: No, I mean, you know what?
0: What's the deal with the robe?
1: You guys might see me out in public later today wearing it.
0: Carl in Cedar Lake said, I made an AI image of Hudson wearing the robe as if he was an Eminem in an Eminem album. Do you remember that? I do.
1: Yeah, I remember.
0: Carl,
1: it.
0: You put it on Facebook. That was so funny. Yeah. That is funny. So Hudson, I'm glad you haven't completely retired it. Yeah. But if you want to keep wearing the robe, you're going to have to start doing more laundry. Okay? We're going to have to work on that. Owen did tons of laundry yesterday and you did none. Owen did all of his bedding. Owen did all of his clothes, and I feel like you're slacking. So we need to get you on the laundry train, okay?
1: Don't turn these relationship problems into chores.
0: I'm just saying, you always want money.
1: Sad matter.
0: You always want money. You always want to know. Did I pay Owen?
1: Yeah.
0: I did actually.
2: $5.
0: I gave him $5 for Roblox, but you wouldn't know that because you've never done the laundry. I wasn't planning to give him money. I normally don't. But since he had been so great all day helping me with chores around the house, when he asked, I was more apt to go, you know what? I'll give you $5 because you've been super helpful today and you made my day easier, which he did, Hudson. So remember that, okay, for the future.
1: Yeah.
0: Sound good?
1: Sound good.
0: All right, I'm glad to see the robes back. Thank you for wearing it today. And enjoy.
1: It's back in style because it's cold now.
0: Wait, what are you guys doing the rest of the day, by the way? I have things to do. And now you're teenagers, I don't have to entertain you all day. I have a therapy appointment at 11 something. I have a doctor appointment when I get off. I have things to do today.
1: Also, it's because it's been so warm recently.
0: You haven't been wearing the robe. Is it a winter robe?
1: Sort of.
0: Oh, okay. What are you doing today, Owen? Well, I'm off doing my normal things when you're at school. Are you guys going to be productive or no?
1: No.
3: What do you think?
0: I think you're going to call me and ask me to bring home food. That's what I think.
3: Yep. Right on the money, honey.
0: You know what? I'm turning my location off.
3: No!
0: I'm turning it off.
3: So no!
0: Because every time I'm on my way home, Hudson somehow clocks that I'm on the move. He must get notifications when I'm on the move.
1: No, I just check your location.
0: You just check it all the time.
3: He has a feeling.
0: The guy I was on a date with on Saturday asked if you always check it, and I said yes. What?
1: I think it's about time I reveal that I, Robe Man, am Hudson.
0: No, we had no idea, Hudson.
3: Really?
1: Feels good to
3: no.
0: Hold on. Whoever texted in, thank you for the pep talk about Laundry Alley. I needed that. Same.
3: I don't see it.
0: Same.
1: See it.
0: All right, Owen Hudson, thank you for joining me. We'll be right back with more problems, including Hudson has a big gripe that has to do with twins.
1: Yeah.
0: This guy with his gripes, Owen. All weekend he is complaining about things. They said, we'll bring it on the air on Monday.
3: That is true.
0: It is true. It's coming up next.
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Well, he's got a problem with twins, and he's also got a problem with their outfits. And I didn't say it, he did. 103.7 Kiss FM. Coming up next, my son Hudson's in here, and he has a lot to say about twins. That's all I'm going to say. Twins, and just don't tell him why yet. Just hold on. It's coming up next. Hudson, his big complaint. My kids are off school today, Lord help us. So they're in here with me. Hold on, it's coming up next. Kiss FM.

0: 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Good morning, only it's not Allie and DZ today. It's Allie, Owen, and Hudson. Good morning.
1: Hello, but Owen isn't here.
0: Owen's on the couch. He's here. He's just watching whatever he wants to watch right now, which is fine. But it's me and you, and you have the day off school because of a teacher in service. So you guys asked to come to the station, whatever you want to call it. Yeah. Hudson, a couple of things we need to talk about. Before we get into why you have such an issue with people who are twins, I do want to bring up, we were just talking off the air about our dog, Doug. Yeah. Doug has been with us over 6 months. So we adopted him on March 13th, which was Friday the 13th, I was telling.
1: Also the COVID anniversary.
0: The what?
1: The COVID anniversary.
0: Is that when, what do you mean the COVID? Is that when they shut everything down? March 13th, and that was the day we got Doug.
1: Yeah, Friday the 13th.
0: He wasn't alive during COVID though. He's only three. So our Doug baby doesn't know anything about that date. Doug's just fine.
1: Yeah, I mean by the end of the year, we know he's three.
0: So. He's definitely three by the end of the year. Then when I got him, they said he was two, and they said, and then I took him to the vet, and the vet was like, "He's young. He might still be only two." So, okay, and enough about Doug. Hudson, Owen's going to stay on the couch, me and you now. We were in the car, and you turned and looked at me, and you started complaining about twins. What's your beef with twins, dude? Are you mad you're not one or something?
1: No. It's already hard enough to tell apart people who are twins, right?
0: Sometimes.
1: Yeah.
0: I dated a fraternal twin in college, but they didn't look anything alike.
1: Yeah.
0: Him and his brother, I mean, you wouldn't even have known they were brothers. That's how fraternal they were.
1: Yeah, so,
0: but
1: like,
0: you're talking identical.
1: Yeah, if you take identical twins, which are already hard to tell apart, and you just dress them the exact same, do their hair the exact same, you're just making your life harder.
2: And I know it's cute and so cutesy and so cute.
0: But parents...
2: Who cares?
0: Parents like to dress their twins. Some parents like to dress their kids alike when they're not twins. You know how families all dress alike, which I have my own personal issues with? I don't know why. I don't know why I'm a hater about it. You seem to be a hater about people doing twins identical. I just am a hater sometimes when couples and families dress alike too much. I'm like, okay. Stop. I don't know why it gives me, I don't know what it is. It's my own issue. I'm projecting my own hate. Okay. So why are you projecting hate on twins is what I want to know.
1: It's just such like a pet peeve.
0: It's like, that's how I feel about people dressing alike. Yeah. So it's a pet peeve when parents do it. So what if twins get older and then decide we want to dress alike, I've never seen
1: really
0: twins do.
1: You think two twin teenagers who like have to share everything, do everything together, want to dress alike to each other?
0: Mm-hmm.
1: You really think twins want to do that?
0: You're assuming that twins don't like being twins. That's the assumption you're making. Do you know any
1: twins?
0: A lot
1: of them, there's like, I feel like for every twin that's like, I love being a twin, there's moments when they don't want to be twins.
0: Do you know any twins personally? Think about it. Are there any in your school? Pretty sure.
1: Yeah, I think there's like one group of twins, and one's a boy and a girl.
0: One's a boy, so they're not identical because they're a boy and a girl.
1: Yeah.
0: Did you know that I have two of my cousins who you've never met because sometimes you don't meet your parents' cousins. Two of my cousins are twins. My grandma's brother had twins naturally, so they clearly run in the family.
1: What's
0: a boy and a girl, Matt and Christy. Yeah, they're older than me, but they're my cousins, and they were my Uncle Mark had.
1: Yeah.
0: So we do have twins in our family. They might have been from the mom's side. You have an Uncle Mark too. Yeah, your aunt, my sister's married to a Mark. Exactly. So you have an issue with twins. Okay, I am scared to find out what the phones are going to say, but let's go to them. 414-533-1037. Somebody texted in and said, my first crush was an identical twin, but I could always tell them apart. Bae was bae. Okay. Okay. Hi, Kiss. Who's this?
3: Hey there, hey.
0: Oh, it's Saucy.
3: I'm back again.
0: Hey, she's back because she's different.
4: I'm different.
0: Woo! Saucy, Hudson is like very stuck on hating on twins, and I don't know why.
1: Yeah.
3: Okay, so I had a

0: The one episode of, like, what's the show?
1: Well,
2: you remember on, I think it was Full House.
0: Yeah, Full House, the Full House episode.
2: Uncle Jesse.
0: When they get them mixed up.
2: And didn't they have to, like, he screwed them up one time, and he's all, like, trying to get their footprints to see which one was which.
1: You know what? I forgot that Uncle Jesse had twins on the show. I thought you were talking about Mary-Kate and Ashley Olsen for a second. It took me a second to lock in that he had a whole nother family with Aunt Becky when the show continued. Oh, my God. That's funny.
0: Yeah, and then you take, like, the hospital bracelets off, and they put like, the little, like, the foot things on.
1: Hudson says it like he's had a baby. I love it. Yeah. Oh, my God. So, Saucy, you knew identical twins, but you could tell them apart.
2: Oh, yes. Okay. Definitely.
1: Fair enough.
2: Definitely. If they were strangers, I would have never been able to tell them apart. Yeah. And I understand your frustrations. Mm. And they are valid.
1: Saucy always is going to validate your feelings. That's why we love
2: 100%.
1: Her.
2: 100%.
1: Mm. All right, Saucy. We're going to keep taking calls. Thanks for calling. Love you.
2: Okay, much love. Bye, guys.
1: So we're talking about identical twins because Hudson and Owen are in here today. They're off school and Hudson has beef with identical twins. Not that he has an issue. He just doesn't like it when you dress them alike.
0: Yeah, dress them like identical.
1: You think that's an issue?
0: Yeah.
1: All right. Hi, like, Kiss. Who's this?
3: Bianca.
1: Hey, Bianca. Good morning. What city are you calling from?
3: From Milwaukee.
1: Nice. Welcome to the show.
3: Yes.
1: Hudson, say good morning.
0: Good morning.
3: Good morning. Yes.
1: Are you a twin?
3: I'm calling in. No, but I have twins myself.
1: Yes. So now you can talk to someone who deals with this, Hudson. Yeah. You still going to throw shade?
0: All right.
1: Okay, Bianca.
3: And I am one of those parents that
1: dresses them
3: exactly the same all the time.
1: Hudson, you better be nice.
3: Now that they started K-4.
1: Oh, okay. So you dressed them alike until K-4?
0: Yeah.
3: K-3, sorry. Yeah, until they started school. Mm-hmm. I mean, they still wear the same color pants.
1: Okay.
3: Because that's what they have. Mm-hmm. But the shirts, I try to change them.
1: Are they?
3: For the teacher's sake.
1: Boys, girls?
3: It's two boys.
1: Two boys. And you can tell them apart? Can the teacher tell? Are they in the same class, I guess?
3: In the same class, yes. They are in the same class. And actually, they're the twins in that class, and there's another set of twins in that class.
1: No way. There's twins everywhere. Did you? Well, it's kind of my business if you had them naturally. I'm not going to. I know a lot of IVF is going to.
3: I did.
1: Wow. Because a lot of people who have done, you know, in vitro or fertility, we see a lot more multiples now. Yeah. So when you see them naturally, I'm like, wow, you did that on your own.
3: There's twins on my side and my husband's side, and they were my child 3 and 4. So.
1: Wow. They weren't even the first ones.
3: No.
1: That's crazy. Yeah. So wait, has anyone ever given you grief for dressing them alike because they can't tell them apart?
3: Yes, all the time. My husband, my friends, everyone. I'm like, I'll get over it. Just let me be for now. And they'll get, like, to a point where they're going to tell me no.
0: It's just because it's cute. Like, their only excuse is, it's cute. That's it.
3: It is cute. It's easy. It's easy. But, I mean, I just have a disdain
0: for younger kids, so it's fine.
1: You have a disdain for what?
0: For like younger kids. Look,
1: Bianca, the good news is Hudson is well aware he doesn't want to be a parent, and I've told him that's fine as long as you know that. He thinks kids are annoying.
0: I just, like, hate young kids.
1: That's so awful to say. Can you stop saying it like that? I hate young kids. It's such a teen answer, dude.
0: I just like being around
1: them. There you go. Thank you. That's
3: my 13-year-old is probably over her twin brothers.
1: Well, and you know what, Bianca? Sometimes I just like being around 13-year-olds. I said what I said, Hudson.
0: Yeah, she's trying to be hip with the kids.
1: Okay. Bianca, thanks for sharing and thanks for being honest about dressing your kids alike. Love it. Bye. Hudson, I loved it that you had to face a mom who does that. That's pretty funny.
0: I had to square up.
1: You had to square up. She still won. Somebody said if I had a twin, I'd be his biggest hype man.
0: What do you mean she won?
1: No one
0: won that.
1: Somebody said, I heard of identical twins in high school dressing alike just to take a test for the other twin. That's shady. Should we take one more?
0: Huh?
1: Should we take another call?
0: Why not?
1: Yeah. Hi, Kiss FM. Oh, geez. Turn your radio down. Hi, Kiss FM. Who's this?
4: This is Des from Milwaukee.
1: Hey, good morning.
0: Who? I feel like there's 70 people I don't know.
4: It's been a minute.
1: It has been a minute. Welcome back to the show. Hudson, you're in school usually. You don't get to see the callers or hear them. So.
0: How many callers are there?
1: How many regulars are there? We have about 50, but there's also callers who aren't regulars. We have a lot of callers. Yeah. They're great. They're our people. These are our people.
0: And then you also talk about the people who, like, sometimes call and, like, don't call.
1: Which is her.
0: That's like 100.

0: 50 people.
1: That's her. That's more than 150.
2: I'm not even like a regular though.
1: She just calls when she's inspired, like today. Are you a twin? What inspired you?
2: I'm not a twin, but I have twins in my life left and right. My cousin, she has twins. My best friend, she has twins.
1: Jeez. Everybody's got twins.
2: Yeah. My ex, his whole family had four sets of twins in their family.
1: Four?
2: Four?
1: Jeez.
3: Wild. Like, what, eight kids?
1: Yes, Hudson, that's eight, correct?
3: Yeah.
1: Correct.
3: My God.
1: Overtime, Hudson, overtime. So how do you feel about dressing alike?
2: Yeah, they all did slightly different stuff with their twins. So some of them wore the same outfits, but like different colors.
1: Okay. I like that.
2: So that was acceptable. Yeah, I was like, okay, cool. We can deal with that. And sometimes my girlfriend, she dresses her twins, two little girls, super cute, but they look really like identical.
1: Admit it. You can't tell them apart. Just admit it.
2: I could not for a while. Yeah. I could not tell them apart until she made that note of like one face is a little bit longer, but it's like so minuscule of a detail you can barely tell.
1: Nobody else
2: and
1: would
2: then,
1: know.
2: Yeah, and then she, sometimes when she dresses them in the same outfits, I kind of want to like punch her. Because I'm like, dude, I don't want to call one by the wrong name because then they get upset.
1: Right, and then it's your fault. Hudson's raising his hand. Name. He's raising his hand like he's in school right now. I'm cracking
3: up. Yeah. But I mean, well, how else am I? It's just the best way to ask a question.
1: Sure, go ahead,
3: so,
1: ask her.
3: Like so this sort of has to do with like identical twins and telling them apart. I like hate when people like say, "Oh my God, Hudson, you and Owen look so alike." It's
1: you
3: just,
1: do.
3: It's just because we both have glasses and we both have like the same hair.
1: You both have a bird's nest on the top of your head.
3: Our faces don't look alike.
1: Yes, they do. Have you ever seen?
3: Because we came out of the same womb.
1: Hey, girl, have you ever seen pictures of these boys on social media?
2: I have not, unfortunately. I'm so sorry.
1: But you should go look at my kids on Facebook or Instagram.
3: You can't tell the differences between
2: me like that.
1: Oh, she's never seen you guys before. That's crazy. I love when listeners don't know what you look like. It's amazing, dude.
3: They look at us.
2: I do know what Doug looks like, though. Doug is cute.
1: Doug, she knows Doug.
3: Crazy.
1: She knows Doug. They're your kids. I love you even more. Wow. That's amazing. All right. Thank you for calling. Have a great day.
2: Absolutely. You as well.
1: Bye. She said, I don't know what your kids look like, but I've seen Doug. Oh, Hudson, is that why you're triggered? Because people say you guys look alike? Because you do look exactly alike.
3: We don't not look exactly alike. It is very easy to tell the difference between
1: us. At first glance, for someone who doesn't know you and hang out with you, if I saw pictures of you on social media, I would say the same thing as everybody else. Man, they look alike. Because I know you look nothing alike. However, if she had just, gone and looked at Facebook, she would have said you guys looked alike.
3: I feel like Owen has more like squished together face. I have more like long face.
1: You mean round?
3: Yeah, more
1: round, and you're long. And I'm a little bit of both. So you put guys. Owen looks more like, I think, I don't know. It doesn't matter. You know what? People don't know any of these people. We've been talking about twins. Yeah. I think
3: especially
1: we're good.
3: This last caller doesn't know who we are.
1: Oh, stop it. She did too. Are you done now complaining about twins?
3: Yeah.
1: Megan from Waukesha said, we have a lot of twins on both mine and my husband's side, and we could have had twins, but I don't know if I could. Yeah, that's crazy. Somebody said, shout out to the bobblehead twins of Waukesha, one of whom sang 50 Cent in the club on the lunchroom table. They both look like Mark Zuckerberg. If you know, you know.
3: What?
1: There must be two guys from Waukesha they call the bobblehead twins who look like Mark Zuckerberg. At least that's what I'm picking up from what this says. Doesn't that what it sounds like?
3: Like, of all the people to be told that you look like, you say Mark Zuckerberg. The literal robot of the internet.
1: God, well, who knows? They said if you know, you know.
3: Yeah. Well, the lesson here today is stop dressing your kids identical.
1: If you want. They're your kids, your choices, right? My body, stop. My choice, my kids, my choice.
3: Yeah.
1: All right. Thank you, Hudson. 103.7 KISS FM with Zara Larson.

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0: 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It's Allie and Owen this morning. Good morning.
1: Good morning.
0: DZ on a trip to Costa Rica with the wifey. We like that for them, don't we? Mm-hmm. They have a friend getting married, and they're also celebrating their 10-year anniversary, so that's fantastic. So today, Owen and Hudson are in. Oh, big yawn. I know. You guys got up at 5 for me. Thank you. You wanted to come in, though, because I always buy you donuts. Shout out Dunkin' Donuts in West Dallas. But Owen, welcome to the show. Mm-hmm. You're off school because of a teacher in service, but I'm kind of getting, I don't want to say freaked out. I don't want to say scared. You're about to turn 15, mm-hmm. October 25th. That's almost your birthday.
1: Hooray.
0: Do you still want a new game console for your birthday? What do you want for your birthday? We haven't talked about this.
1: Nintendo Switch 2.
0: You want the Nintendo Switch 2? Yeah. How much is that?
1: $500.
0: Nope, sorry. Unsubscribe. Nope, that can't. Thanks for asking, but that sounds like a good gift. Maybe your dad and I can split it.
1: Okay.
0: Probably not, but... No, Owen, I can't believe you're going to be 15. I can't believe you're a freshman in high school. Like, the people that have listened for years who remember when you were born, it's wild. And you're now a freshman. You called me or you texted me on Friday and said, hey, can you take me to the football game tonight? And I thought, oh my God, my kid's in high school. Like, this is happening. So, basically, you're about to start taking driver's ed.
1: Mm-hmm.
0: Are you feeling ready for that?
1: Yeah.
0: When I took driver's ed, it was in school. Like, we had simulators. We didn't have to go outside of school.
1: Why don't they do that anymore?
0: I don't know. I guess they want to make...
1: Because schools like money.
0: Like, well, they were, we didn't... That's a, the opposite of why they probably canceled it. Probably saved them money to not have driver's ed. Because now we have to go to driving companies and pay them. So this is another reason why some people never get their license or learn how to drive. It's expensive. It's actually... I would almost consider it, you know... You would have to have the resources now to be able to take driver's ed. It's kind of blocking people off from driving, which I don't like. That being said, you're going to start taking driver's ed. You have friends who have already completed it.
1: Yep.
0: You guys are freshmen. And are they just 15 already? Why are they done with driver's ed? They're old enough?
1: You can
0: enough?
1: Do it at 14, yeah.
0: You can. And then when you're 15 and a half, you can start driving.
1: Uh-huh. Mm. With a parent in the car.
0: With me, obviously. Well, are you ready? Because you're turning 15 and I'm going to sign you up for driver's ed. And then in 6 months, you're going to be driving. Like, are you ready? Because I am all about having you. I'm actually excited. People say, oh, you don't want your kid behind the car? And I'm like, Owen, you can drive me. I'd okay. trust you. Mm-hmm. You ready?
1: Yeah.
0: Wow. Amazing. You're ready for driver's ed. Okay. Good talk. Well, enjoy the rest of your freshman year. Any questions about driving you have since you're about to take driver's ed?
1: Nope.
0: I have teens, everybody. Welcome to my life. They only come for the donuts. Okay. Well, enjoy the rest of freshman year, Owen.
1: Thanks.
0: You. Bye.
1: Bye.
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It's Allie and DZ. And just in case you didn't know, we're giving away Hillary Duff tickets this week. Yeah, she's coming to Fiserv Forum next November. Not this one, next one, 2027. We've got them all week long. Lauren won them this morning in Greenfield. Another chance tomorrow at 7:45. So you have to be here tomorrow morning to win those Hillary Duff tickets. Kiss FM.

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4: What if the thing you're listening to right now never got interrupted? What if it could play uninterrupted from room to room on Sonos? What if you start with two Sonos speakers just to see how it feels? What if you really like how it feels and you become a Sonos person who can't stop saying to their friends, "What if you start with two Sonos speakers just to see how it feels?" Because it's not magic, but it's not not magic.

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2: I still think you're a jerk.
1: You get to be our moral compass.
2: No, wait, you're a jerk.
1: It's time to find out. Am I the jerk?
3: Look what you did, you little jerk.
4: Well, good morning, good morning. I'm calling for backup because all I've got are Owen and Hudson in here, and I'm going to need it. I'm going to need it a lot. So, boys, are you ready for Am I the Jerk today?
5: Sure.
4: All right. Well, it is Allie and DZ, and I will say that DZ is, you know, on his beautiful anniversary trip, 10 years with Aaron. Yeah. What an accomplishment. We love that.
5: I did not know they were together for that long.
4: 10 years? Well, they've been together longer than that.
5: Oh, wow.
4: But, you know, I got my Brewers outfit on because go Brewers. Yes. Yeah. We're very excited today at Kiss FM. But the reason I asked Owen and Hudson to join me for Am I the Jerk is because I was not going to bring it on the air. I wasn't even going to mention that I went golfing this weekend until, you know, you guys decided to come out and say something. So should we start at the top today for Am I the Jerk, Owen and Hudson? Hudson's 13 with nice outfit.
5: Robe man.
4: He's wearing his robe and a mask. So it's very October of you.
5: I'm robe man. This is me.
4: Owen, you look great as well. Your birthday's this month. You're about to be 15. You ready? Oh.
6: 15.
4: No, he's not. Okay, so who wants to start at the top with what happened on Saturday night? Should I tell the story, or do you want to tell the story?
6: Oh, the Fifth Amendment. Let her talk. Okay, I'll be defending you in court here.
4: You're a lawyer today, Owen. Okay. All right. So here's what happened. I had been invited to go golfing, and people on the stream can see you whispering, Owen, knock it off. I had been invited to go golfing with a guy that I've known for about 3 years. Okay. I met this man. Stop friends. Coughing. Boyfriend. I met this man. He's not my boyfriend. He is not my boyfriend. Maybe one day, not today. But I met him about 3 years ago in 2023, and we hung out. We dated a little, and it fizzled out. And then we reconnected about a year ago, and we hung out. But then he wasn't looking for a relationship. I was. So then we decided, okay, we're not going to reconnect. And now it's a year later, and he's hit me up again and said, hey. And I said, all right, fine, I'm in. So we're giving it a go again. We're giving it a go. We'll see if we can date or if it's going to work.
5: Yeah. Did not know you were looking for a man last
4: year. I'm not looking. I was not looking for a man. I just wasn't interested in fun time dating like I had been in the past. Oh. I was like either relationship or I'm good.
5: Talk of the town right here.
4: Oh, give me a break, Hudson. Would you knock it off? I've had to navigate single motherhood, and I think I've done it just fine over the years because I didn't know what I was doing.
5: Every man.
4: I didn't date every man. Dated a few losers and a few winners.

0: after my friend hangout.
1: Date.
0: Fine, okay. It was a date. Fine. Were they coming? Because I'm not, I know you guys are old enough and you're not stupid. I've never gone on a date with you guys at the house in my life, but you're teenagers now, and I'm tired of sitting there while you want to play your video games. I got to live my life. Owen said facepalm. Come on, Owen.
2: It's not recording me anymore.
0: What's not recording you? It's recording you. I can see it. You're on the live stream right now. Anyway, Hudson, so are you guys the jerk for coming out and talking to this man that dropped me off? I was mortified.
3: So I'm going to go with not the jerk, very obvious. You see, here is my defense. Not only did I not even know you were out with who or why you were out or what you were out with, I don't care about that stuff.
0: Thank you.
3: I came out to greet my mother. I didn't know that there was going to be someone out there.
0: Okay.
3: Also, I think your reaction was a little bit unjustified because you were little.
0: I had been drinking.
3: Exactly.
0: I had been drinking, and you know
3: that you're the jerk for imposing this assumption on me for just wanting to see my mom after a long day.
0: No. All I know is Hudson's always greeting me when I come home from whatever I come home from. Like if my girlfriends drop me off, if an Uber drops me off, Hudson's at the door. I've never seen Owen. How did Owen get invited to the front door, Hudson?
3: Oh, well, we were watching stuff on the bottom living room TV.
0: So you saw him drop me off and then you decided to go in front?
3: No.
0: Because I went
3: outside first because I wanted to see you. I wanted to make sure you get in the house because, again, you were drinking.
0: So? I wasn't driving.
3: I didn't want you to fall.
0: Okay, people are on the stream right now saying, nope, not the jerk. My kids would do the same. That's Deanna. Yes, Hudson.
2: Where is the stream? Because I want to see it.
0: It's on Facebook right now and it's on Kiss YouTube. Thank you. Owen, we're going to go to the callers for this one.
3: Yeah, you better. I would like to see what the jury has to say.
0: Okay, the jury has to say? I can't wait. Okay, so I went out with a friend. I was on a date, screw it, with a guy this weekend. Someone I've known for a while. I wouldn't just randomly throw a dude to you like that, but I've known him for a while, and when he came up and introduced himself, I thought he handled it well, but I still can't believe you guys came out of the house. Like, I still cannot believe you were standing in the doorway like, get in this house, woman. That's so embarrassing. Are Owen and Hudson the jerks for coming outside and stepping up to my date?
3: Not guilty.
0: I can't believe. I just wasn't prepared for this moment to happen, okay? I just wasn't ready, you guys.
4: Mornings with Ali and DZ.
0: Good morning.
5: Buenos dias. 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
1: I still think you're a jerk.
0: You get to be our moral compass.
1: No, wait, you're a jerk.
0: It's time to find out. Am I the jerk?
2: Look what you did, you little jerk.
3: Okay, today's Am I the Jerk involves the fact that I made plans on Saturday night and I was hoping my boys wouldn't notice that a man picked me up and dropped me off.
4: I was literally there when you left and I saw him pick you up.
3: I was hoping you'd be in your room and you'd miss it, Hudson, but you didn't. So yep. Shame on me, okay? I have never gone on a date with you guys at the house in my life. I always waited till you went to your father's. And you're going to be teens now. You're doing your own thing. I should be able to do mine. So are they the jerk for greeting the man who dropped me off? Owen and Hudson, you say?
4: No.
5: Not the jerk. No. Of course. Never in a million years are we the jerk.
3: Okay. Owen, what do you say?
6: So not the jerk. Mm-hmm. I'm a lawyer.
4: We gotta show him that we can beat this guy up if he ever does anything to our mom.
7: Hudson, you hold yourself with really high regard.
3: Yeah, he's taller than you, Hudson. Yeah. I don't know if I would step to him just yet.
4: Wait, how tall is he?
3: As tall as Owen, if not taller. He's probably 6'6". Mm. Yeah, he's a tall guy. Anyway,
4: I mean, I'm gonna be 6 foot by the end of the year.
3: Met him, so you already know how tall he is. Yeah. Let's go to Ariana. Yeah, okay, hold on.
8: Help! Good morning!
3: Help!
8: SOS!
3: Ariana,
8: hi, kiddo.
3: Say hi to Ariana.
7: Hello. Hello.
3: You guys were invited to her baby shower, but you weren't with me, so you didn't come. Yeah. She goes, where are the boys?
4: I would have gone. Aww. We could have taken Doug.
8: I know. You guys would have fun.
3: No, he would have eaten all the cake. Yes. Yeah. Yes.
8: It's my tail.
9: Yeah. Okay, who is that person?
8: It's Hudson.
3: Oh,
8: he's in the
3: life tree. Hudson and Owen. Yeah, Hudson and Owen are on with us right now. My boys. So Hudson is 13. Raise your hand for the stream, Hudson. And Owen is off camera because I can't get the third one to work. So.
4: Yeah.
3: Owen's in here. That's his hand.
4: It's his hand.
3: It's his hand. So

0: Anyway, Ariana, are they jerks for coming out and greeting my date? I was mortified.
1: Look, gentlemen, I'm going to... Look, Allie, I love you so much, but they're protecting their mom. I can't call them jerks.
0: Oh, come on. Was
2: Doug
0: it
2: was there, I, too.
1: Doug was also there, too. So your three boys were there protecting mom, making sure mom was getting home safe. Yeah. I mean, they weren't disrespectful, right, boys?
2: Mama
1: you guys were
2: Bear
1: respectful
2: is,
1: to the gentleman?
0: No.
3: Can I, no. Can I put something out?
0: Yes,
3: I never was out there to protect her. I just wanted to see you inside.
0: Oh, you were,
3: I genuinely had no clue what was going on. I just wanted to see you.
0: Oh, you had no clue a man was dropping me off?
3: Nope.
0: You just came
3: Hudson
0: out.
3: Knew. I did not. That's what I'm trying to defend myself.
0: Because Hudson saw me leave with him. Yeah.
3: I didn't know anything that was going on. I thought,
0: Ariana, he picked me up at like 4 or 5 o'clock in the afternoon. We were going to go golfing. We were going to go to a simulator.
2: And I didn't really care then because mom ordered us pizza. So.
0: Yeah, they didn't care. All they wanted was food. So I left them with pizza. He picked me up. Nobody said a word. I thought I was in the clear. And then when he dropped me off, Owen's the first one outside going, hello. Mm. And I was just in shock when I saw the boy standing
2: hello,
0: there.
3: What do you? I don't get. I was trying to see you. I don't care.
0: Okay.
3: What, you
0: right.
3: keep.
1: At least they were respectful.
0: They were very respectful.
1: My thing is, what's this that you're going out without me knowing?
2: I shook his hand with the tightest, most vigorous grip ever.
0: I'm hiding on the stream right now. Look, Ariana, I have not been on a date in a year. Everybody knows this.
1: I know.
0: This is the last guy I went on a date with a year ago. This is the same guy. So he's back. Yeah, he's back. And I guess now he's ready to roll because a year ago he was like, But I don't know. We'll see. We'll see. Okay.
1: We'll see where it goes.
0: We'll
1: play ear by ear. But I love that the kiddos were protective. Doug was protective.
0: Me too.
1: You guys just be respectful to mom and be respectful to the guy.
0: Yeah, I will say he handled it really well the way he walked right up and shook their hand because I didn't see it.
1: That's a lot.
2: The tightest, most vigorous grip ever.
0: Good. Tell him.
2: Tell him stay away from our mom. She only went on this date because you were begging.
1: Your mom's just
2: beggars
1: a hot mama.
2: Out of here.
0: I only went because he was begging. Stop it, Hudson.
2: Get all these beggars out of
3: here. Whoa, Hudson.
0: Ariana, we got to go. This is getting out of hand.
1: I love you guys. Bye, boys.
2: Bye.
0: Bye. Okay, so Ariana said she cannot call you the jerk, but I want to go to Renee in Cedarburg. Yes, Hudson.
2: Before I say that feels more tense with the live stream. Like, I feel like I can do one thing and I just get canceled.
0: You could get canceled, so don't get me
3: Hudson,
0: canceled.
3: Show me your grip real quick.
0: First of all, what would you do that... Oh, you guys want to compare handshakes? You're going to see who shakes harder? Oh, now my boys are having a shaking argument. Okay. Okay, enough. Okay, you guys stick together. Don't fight each other.
2: It's
0: please.
2: A very tight
0: Ooh.
2: Grip,
0: please,
2: Owen.
0: God. Okay, Renee's in Cedarburg. First time caller.
2: Ooh, yay.
4: Good morning.
0: Good morning, Renee. Welcome
4: morning.
0: To the show.
4: Good morning. Good morning, Owen and Hudson.
0: Aww.
4: Shout out to you two. And I have to say, same thing as Ariana. They're being protective. Mm. I was divorced with a son, and that just touched my heart when I heard that.
0: Oh, really?
4: They're being respectful.
0: Really?
4: Yes, they're being respectful. Mm-hmm. They're greeting you. They're being protective, mm-hmm. and that touches my heart. Seriously.
0: Aww. Yes,
4: not
0: Owen.
4: A jerk.
3: Can people stop viewing me as protective? Hudson is protective. I swear,
2: you
3: people keep thinking I was out there to protect you.
2: Right there.
3: I was just there to greet my mom. I was going to go right inside.
0: The reason I had to bring it up, I had to bring it up, though, because Owen's never at the door when I come home. Hudson,
3: yes, I am. Yeah. What are you talking about?
0: No, never. Okay.
3: I'm not. Why are you assuming things about me?
0: Okay. Anyway, so Renee, you say it's adorable, not the jerk.
4: Yeah.
0: Aww.
4: Not the jerk. Absolutely not.
0: So glad you called in. First time caller, Renee from Cedarburg. Don't make it the last, okay?
4: Thank you so much.
0: You're welcome.
4: Bye, Hudson.
2: What?
0: You got to say bye back.
2: Bye.
0: Bye-bye. Okay, bye.
2: Sorry, I just lost focus.
4: Yeah.
0: Bye. Aw. Yeah. So she's a single mom. She has a son, and she thought it was really sweet. Last but not least, there is a man on the phone, if you guys would like some backup.
2: Ooh.
0: I hope this is the right theme song. It's not. No, it's not. I can't find his theme song. Let's go to Chris in Greenfield. Hi, Chris.
5: How you doing, Allie? Good morning. What's up, Hudson?
2: Look,
5: what's up, Owen? How y'all doing?
0: Hello. I'm the pilot, and I can't find your theme song, so I'll find it for tomorrow. I'm sorry.
5: No worries. All good.
0: Chris, good morning. Are Owen and Hudson jerks for coming outside when my friend dropped me off on Saturday night at a reasonable hour, by the way. It was only like 9. It was very reasonable.
2: It was 9 o'clock.
0: Yeah, it was reasonable.
5: We bringing out the broom this morning, Allie. The clean sweep. They're definitely not the jerk. As you said, y'all boys are very respectful.
0: They were.
5: You guys are doing what you're supposed to. You guys are the young men in her life. She's the woman in your life. So all they're doing is protecting you. And you said, Hudson, this is a regular thing for him. Like, he comes out regardless of, you know, if it's friends, you coming home. Okay.
0: He just knows he like me.
5: This is nothing out the ordinary for him. He's doing what he does every time. It just, you know, it just so happened that your man friend was dropping you off. And, you know, since everything was very respectful from both sides, he was respectful introducing himself. Mm-hmm. They were respectful and didn't, you know, go over any boundaries or anything. You know,
2: Doug was in between my legs. Doug
5: was there doing what he's supposed to. They were there protecting you, Allie. That's all you can ask for.
0: All right.
3: I was not trying to protect her for the last time.
0: Rude. Thanks, Owen.
2: I'm trying to protect my young lady.
0: Thank you. You both are. It's fine. Just admit it. Chris, I agree. It was really sweet and heartfelt. I think I was just so taken aback. I didn't expect them to have any kind of interaction. You know, I thought he'll drop me off. I'll run in the house. They'll never see him. So when Owen and Hudson were standing there on Saturday night, I was like,
3: you sound like a teenage girl.
5: No, for sure.
0: Well, maybe I was a little giddy and embarrassed. I'm allowed to have feelings and date people.
3: You sound like a teenage girl trying to hide her boyfriend from your parents.
0: That's the way I feel with you guys.
5: You can only hide him for so long, Ellie. You knew this day was coming.
0: I know. You're right, Chris. And I think they pretended to not know for like when I had...
3: No, I didn't know.
0: I don't have anyone right now. There's no one to know about right now.
3: Yeah, exactly. Good.
2: There's not a man you need.
0: But I'm saying in the past, when I've been on the phone with men, you've asked questions. You've asked, who's that guy? Or you've seen a text come through. Yeah. But it's never been anyone that
3: I do it funnily.
0: You've only met one guy, and that was 6 years ago. So I've kept you very well guarded. Pottery guy. Correct. That was 6 years ago. So anyway. Yeah. All right, Chris. You guys should thank Chris for having your back. Well,
2: thank you, Chris. Christopher.
5: Of course. Always. Y'all keep doing what you're supposed to. I love it.
0: Thank you, Chris.
2: I'm hoping your full name is Christopher.
0: Why?
2: I don't know, because I said Christopher.
0: Okay. Chris is awesome. Chris was at our live show. You guys weren't there. Never mind. Yeah. All right, Chris, thanks for calling.
2: I saw the Doug clip.
5: Of course. Yep, y'all have a good one. Love, Allie.
0: Bye. All right, Lauren on Facebook. Let's read some of these comments from the stream. They can see you making faces at me, Hudson.
2: Yeah, good.
0: Oh, and you can come behind me if you want to be on the stream. Okay. It says, I do think it helps that your boys are old enough now. Also, he's been in Allie's life for years, this man. If there is potential, it's nice to have the introduction. Oh, and that's our $5 bill from Find the Five. Put that down. I found it. I got to hide it again. Actually, I don't. Heather on Facebook said in all caps, you guys are innocent. Innocent. Okay, they're looking at Doug now. They've moved on. Carl said, not the jerk. The boys were protective and they're more mature. Love that. And Anna says, they're mama's boys.
2: Do you think he was scared?
0: Who?
2: The guy that dropped...
0: No, I don't think he was scared. Do you think he was scared?
2: I could feel a little shake in his hand.
0: No, come on.
2: I could feel a little shake, right, Owen?
0: I doubt it. I mean, maybe. Stop it. Get out of here.
6: 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Milwaukee, you know this...

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0: It's tough connecting with people. Well, to be fair, maybe they have a point. And you'd be more believable if you'd lived here at least a couple of years. I mean, really, who's going to believe somebody who's only just come here understands our needs and concerns? I'd imagine it's especially hard since you come from Madison. I mean, it's not like you moved over from West Dallas or somewhere around here. That's like a whole different kind of crazy up there in where you're from. Well, you hang in there. It can be tough to be new in town, and like I said, I know some of these things can take some time, like earning our trust.
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1: Okay, the fans and critics have voted. This is the number one TV show of the 21st century. Get your guesses in. Let me know next. And answer this. What's the TV show everyone says you have to watch, but you still haven't? That's next on The Brew Show.

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Hey, happy fall. Enjoy your pumpkin spice latte. And after that, maybe you can have a real cup of coffee.

0: got a question he's been dying to ask you. I'm just asking with Brew.
1: Yeah, check this out today. The New York Times polled critics and TV creators and fans, and Breaking Bad came out as their number one TV show of the 21st century, followed by The Wire and Mad Men, which means somewhere tonight, your friend who has been telling you to watch Breaking Bad for 11 years just got even more annoying. I'm asking you today, what is the TV show everybody says you have to watch, but you still haven't? It's a judge-free zone at The Brew Show, or call me. I have still to watch The Sopranos. I'm not going to lie. What's yours? Hit me up.
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0: I mean, the first one I think of is Game of Thrones and also Breaking Bad.
1: Oh, Breaking Bad was the number one ranked show of all time. It just came out. You've never seen it.
0: I've never seen it, no.
1: A science teacher turned meth dealer doesn't interest you? Come on, so good.
0: I mean, it definitely does. It definitely does, but it is a big commitment.
1: Yeah, it's like, how do we have the time? How do certain people watch every single show? That's what I want to know.
0: Exactly. I'm like, what, do you sleep? Or are you always just chronically multitasking? Because I...

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0: 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Thanks for hanging out with me, Brew, today. 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
2: That would be my boyfriend, because I already have a boyfriend since first grade.
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0: Is he smart?
1: Where are my keys at? I got to go meet up with Pops real quick. Hold on. Dad, I'm on the way. Yeah, we go meet this Benson kid.
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0: So he's not that smart.
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0: Adeline, you were talking about your mom, and she says naughty words.
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1: 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What if you start with two Sonos speakers just to see how it feels? What if you really like how it feels and you become a Sonos person who can't stop saying to their friends, "What if you start with two Sonos speakers just to see how it feels?" Because it's not magic, but it's not not magic.

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5: Me not working hard. 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
1: What up? It's Brew. What's going on today, Tiffany? All right, tell me your emotional support inanimate object.
2: Ooh, I would say probably the Target shopping cart. It also makes me feel safe.
1: Wow, so you got like a proper relationship going on with the shopping carts.
2: I actually tried to steal one once.
1: What?
2: The security people saw me.
3: Are you ready?

0: feel-good story you didn't know you needed. Here's All the Feels.
1: Oh, what's up, Audrey? Thanks for hitting me up today. You had some good news for All the Feels today?
2: Yeah, the fact that it's officially fall now, and so, you know, we have the pumpkin spice everywhere. We've got football back. We've got Halloween costumes popping up everywhere. Like, just the fun of fall has approached.
1: Dude, I don't know why I have a craving for a spirit Halloween. I haven't been in years, but I need it. I agree.
2: Well, they won't be hard to find. They crop up everywhere.
1: Everywhere. Get me one of those 16-foot skeletons now.
2: Exactly.
1: That is some good news. That's got me smiling. What's your good news? Let me know about it. I'll share that tomorrow for All the Feels at Brew on the Radio, or call me. Let's wrap with a quote. There are people you haven't met yet who are going to become some of your favorite people.
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1: Back at it for your Monday. You know, sometimes this countdown can make it feel like the weekend if you close your eyes and think really hard. Yeah, hang out for your top four songs today. Bruise Beats featuring Cat's Eye, Teddy Swims, Olivia Rodrigo,

quiz live on the free Odyssey app. Ready to hear your top four songs of the day? Play that beat! Woo! It's Brew's Beats, number four.

I swear, that song feels like the coffee equivalent of a song. Cat's Eye Animal, number 4, getting your Monday countdown started on Bruise Beats. Bruno Mars coming in at number 3 today. I just might.

0: song could ever say.
1: Yeah, that's actually Olivia Rodrigo's favorite song from her latest album, Stupid Song, debuting at number 2 on Bruise Beats. Teddy Swims out on the road right now. It's the Uglies Tour. Mr. Know-It-All, officially number 1 today.

0: Hey, how's your day going? It's Brew on the radio. Always love hearing from you. Thanks for calling to say hey.
1: Of course. It was an opportunity getting to speak with you.
0: I love how you didn't say

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Song. Look to your right. Another song. Oh, yeah. You're smack in the middle of another Kiss commercial-free hour on 103.7 Kiss FM.

0: Hey, it's Brew. You ever start watching a show that you love, like you can't wait to watch the next episode, but then you're like on season 7 and it becomes a part-time job almost?
1: I get home and I'm like, all right, time to clock in for my second job.

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It's Brew. How cool is this? 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

0: 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Here's what I've learned in midlife. 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

103.7 Kiss FM. Oh, this one's going to be tricky. I definitely need you. I need reinforcements on today's Love 'Em or List 'Em with Becky. Her boyfriend, he posts a lot, but never her. Is this grounds for deal breaker territory? Hang on. A brand new Love 'Em or List 'Em in minutes.

0: One date, one story. One big decision. Brew has the juicy details. The good, the bad, and the... Are they serious? With Love 'Em or List 'Em.
1: Okay, Becky, thanks for hitting us up today. We're here to help. Your boyfriend is doing something on social media that's giving you some trouble. What's up today?
2: Hi. Okay, so we've been exclusive for almost 6 months, and my boyfriend still hasn't posted me once. And, like, I normally wouldn't care, except he posts everything else. Like, dinner, friends, vacation, 12 stories. And he says that social media doesn't define our relationship. And that's true, but then why is our relationship the only thing he keeps off of social media?
1: Yeah. Like, almost
2: love
1: like
2: him or list him.
1: Who are you trying to appear single for? I've seen this before, I think.
2: Yes.
1: I don't like it.
2: It's exactly. Also,
1: if he's posting 12 stories, it's like, can I, my elbow, get like one screen maybe? Like, get a little cameo maybe?
2: In 6 months exclusive, like, I think it's time.
1: Maybe deliberately maintaining the online appearance that he's available. I don't want to speak too soon, but you know what? Our listeners are the best kind of vibe check. So we'll throw this out to them, get you some feedback, and let you know tomorrow if you should love them or list them, all right?
2: Okay, amazing. Thank you.
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2: Okay, will do.
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0: 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What if it could play uninterrupted from room to room on Sonos? 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
9: What if the thing you're listening to right now never got interrupted? What if it could play uninterrupted from room to room on Sonos? What if you start with two Sonos speakers just to see how it feels? What if you really like how it feels and you become a Sonos person who can't stop saying to their friends, "What if you start with two Sonos speakers just to see how it feels?" Because it's not magic, but it's not not magic.

0: You must remember this presents The Bisexuals. Libby Holman was a sexually fluid blues singer who became famous in the 1920s, and then infamous when she was indicted for her husband's murder. 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

0: You must remember this presents The Bisexuals. Libby Holman was a sexually fluid blues singer who became famous in the 1920s, and then infamous when she was indicted for her husband's murder. 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Also featuring Elizabeth Taylor, Josephine Baker, drugs, orgies, and, of course, movies. 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

Somber went back to France. 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

Shout out to everybody that's going to go see Olivia Rodrigo this weekend down in Chicago at the United Center. She's got two shows. 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

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Go Pack, go. Next week, or this week on Sunday, got the Bears in town. 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

I mean, at this point, we should just have a national holiday for Churio with that walk-off yesterday to beat the Padres. Talking about the Brew Crew. Man. First pitch for Game 3 to close out the series tomorrow night, 8:30. AmFam Field, get ready for the traffic, too, over there. 103.7 KISS FM. 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

0: Ben Briss, it's me again. Yeah, was here the other day. Just wanted to see how the move-in is going. Oh, it's rougher than you expected. Well, I guess that's bound to happen when you announce you're running for office before you've even voted here. That might have been a mistake. Oh, you say it's tough connecting with people? Well, to be fair, maybe they have a point. And you'd be more believable if you'd lived here at least a couple of years. I mean, really, who's going to believe somebody who's only just come here understands our needs and concerns? I'd imagine it's especially hard since you come from Madison. I mean, it's not like you moved over from West Dallas or somewhere around here. That's like a whole different kind of crazy up there in where you're from. Well, you hang in there. It can be tough to be new in town, and like I said, I know some of these things can take some time, like earning our trust.
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4: 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The sacred, yes. 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

0: 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What if it could play uninterrupted from room to room on Sonos? What if you start with two Sonos speakers just to see how it feels? What if you really like how it feels and you become a Sonos person who can't stop saying to their friends, "What if you start with two Sonos speakers just to see how it feels?" Because it's not magic, but it's not not magic.
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can't think of a better fit. Rumors on the streets are heating up that Miley might perform at halftime for the big game this year. We'll see what happens. What's going on? 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

0: Sometimes it feels like the news is full of things that have never happened before. 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

0: What if the thing you're listening to right now never got interrupted? What if it could play uninterrupted from room to room on Sonos? What if you start with two Sonos speakers just to see how it feels? What if you really like how it feels and you become a Sonos person who can't stop saying to their friends, "What if you start with two Sonos speakers just to see how it feels?" Because it's not magic, but it's not not magic.
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0: Submit your kid now. They better be funny.

Cat's Eye with Animal. Did you see DJ Pee Wee, a.k.a. Anderson .Paak, who opens up for Bruno Mars on his tour right now, the Romantic Tour? He got a new DJ booth. Did you see it? It's so funny. That guy's hilarious. I might be him for Halloween. I don't know. That's a great costume. What

0: Baez, who back in the 1800s came to Milwaukee, making him one of the first ever Latino immigrants to settle in our city. And this dude didn't just play the violin. Rafael's hard work would eventually land him as Marquette University's first Hispanic professor ever. Rafael Baez became a cornerstone of Milwaukee's civic community and proof that Latinos have been helping build this city for more than 160 years. And that's just one story. Hispanic history is full of innovators, dreamers, and leaders, líderes, whose impact is felt to this day. And Russ Darrow Automotive Group proudly supports Hispanic Heritage Month.
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Bears going to be in town? Lambeau. 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Who's tailgating? Who's not? 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

0: You must remember this presents The Bisexuals. Libby Holman was a sexually fluid blues singer who became famous in the 1920s, and then infamous when she was indicted for her husband's murder. 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

0: Hey, everybody, it's Tim Allen, and I know you love the Brewers. 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
5: Tonight, expect a mostly clear night with a low of 48.
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going to try to close out that series tomorrow. Brewers, man, if you're tailgating, have a good time. Late pitch. Late first pitch, I should say. 8:30. But yeah, let's get that W. Finish off the series with the Padres.

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